0: all over the city on 89.3 and online. 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
1: From the Sky News Centre at 2, Donald Trump says Iran is asking for things he couldn't agree to in its latest peace proposals. The US president says he's not happy with it and Tehran's leadership is very confused. The Metropolitan Police say they'll meet the leader of the Green Party after next week's elections. Zach Polanski's apologised for criticising how officers handled the Golders Green attack, claiming he shared a tweet in haste. That angered Met Commissioner Sir Mark Rowley.
2: Of course, there's always going to be sort of eccentricity and nonsense online. But if an eminent person steps into operational policing and criticises officers in a way that can undermine their confidence to act, I need to support that.
1: 45-year-old Essa Suleiman has been remanded in custody, accused of attempting to murder two Jewish men in the street on Wednesday. He's also accused of trying to kill a friend hours earlier. Andy Burnham's reportedly planning to return to the Commons and pitch for Sir Keir Starmer's job within weeks. The Guardian claims the Greater Manchester Mayor has identified a seat in Northwest England to run in. Separately, The Telegraph says Health Secretary Wes Streeting has support from enough MPs to challenge the Labour leader. Political correspondent Ali Fortescue says the Prime Minister has this advantage.
3: The fact that there is no obvious successor, there is no one that everyone is obviously coalescing around, it is a factor. But 5 or so days out from the local elections, these are not the headlines you want.
1: 30 young people have reportedly been involved in a large brawl in Essex. Two teenagers are in hospital with knife wounds following last night's incident on Southend High Street. In sport, Leeds have beaten Burnley 3-1 to give their Premier League survival hopes a huge boost. They're 9 points clear of the relegation zone with 3 games to go. And Livingston drew 2-2 with Aberdeen to keep their outside hopes of avoiding Scottish Premiership relegation alive. But they'll go down if Kilmarnock win later. That's the latest. I'm Cam Hall.

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1: From the Sky News Centre at 3, Donald Trump claims he has the option to blast the hell out of Iran unless it agrees to a peace deal. The US president says he's not satisfied with Tehran's latest proposals to end hostilities, which have been handed to Pakistani mediators. A ceasefire's still in place, though oil tankers remain stuck in the Strait of Hormuz. Esmer Baghai is a spokesperson for Iran's foreign ministry.
2: Our negotiations with the United States are not conventional or ordinary negotiations. They are negotiations with a very bloody background. At this point, I can no longer even speak of a wall of mistrust.
1: Meanwhile, America is pulling 5,000 troops out of Germany after a spat with its chancellor over the Iran war. On Monday, Friedrich Merz claimed Tehran was humiliating America during negotiations. The leader of the Green Party's apologised following a row with Britain's most senior police officer. Zach Polanski says he shared a tweet in haste which criticised the Met over the arrest of the Golders Green terror suspect. A man's been charged over a car bomb attack outside a police station on the outskirts of Belfast. The hijacked delivery vehicle exploded as part of Dunmurry was being evacuated last Saturday. More than 150 jobs are going as The Real Greek shuts 9 restaurants. Hundreds more positions have been saved after the owners of Cote Brasserie stepped in to buy another 19 sites. Leeds have given their Premier League survival hopes a huge boost with a 3-1 win against Burnley. They've gone 9 points clear of the relegation zone with 3 games left to play. Dominic Calvert-Lewin was among the goal scorers at Elland Road.
3: It's an unbelievable feeling. I think, obviously, coming into the game, we wanted to start with a lot of intensity, which I think we did, particularly like leading from the front, high up the pitch, and we executed the game plan really well.
1: And Livingston's 2-2 draw with Aberdeen keeps their outside hopes of avoiding Scottish Premiership relegation alive. That's the latest. I'm Cam Hall.

everybody thinks it's true. Everybody loves the sound of a train.

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1: From the Sky News Centre at 4, Donald Trump says he's not happy with Iran's latest peace proposals. He's told reporters that Tehran is asking for things he can't agree with and claims his options are to blast them away or make a deal. Fresh rumours are swirling of plots to oust Keir Starmer. It's being reported in The Guardian that Greater Manchester Mayor Andy Burnham has a plan to return to Westminster within weeks. The Telegraph claims Health Secretary Wes Streeting is also looking to unseat the Prime Minister. With elections just days away, former Conservative Chancellor Kwasi Kwarteng predicts dire results.
2: All the projections are saying that Labour could lose 1,800 council seats. They currently hold something like 2,500. Losing 70% of your councillors in one election, I think, is an existential issue. And I think they will have to do something.
1: Zach Polanski has apologised for criticising how police handled the Golders Green terror attack. The Green Party chief retweeted a post about the officer's behaviour towards the suspect, which the Met Commissioner described as inaccurate and misinformed. Lib Dem leader Sir Ed Davies says we need to be working together, not against one another.
3: We should all be standing in solidarity with our Jewish community, who've suffered far too much violence and discrimination and intimidation, and the police need to be supported as they help our Jewish friends.
1: A 45-year-old man's been remanded in custody, charged with the attempted murder of two Jewish men on Wednesday. Birmingham's Utilita Arena has been evacuated after police say a potential suspicious bag was found. Peter Kay was performing at the time. In sport, Leeds have all but secured Premier League safety with a 3-1 win against Burnley at Elland Road. Bottom side Livingston drew 2-2 with Aberdeen in the Scottish Premiership. And Formula One world champion Lando Norris has qualified on pole position for today's sprint race to the Miami Grand Prix. The McLaren driver finished ahead of standings leader Kimi Räikkönen. From Sky News, I'm Cam Hall.

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1: 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Come and get it.

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1: From the Sky News Centre at 5, the US President says Iran is asking for things he can't agree to in order to put an end to the war. Donald Trump says he's unhappy with proposals put forward by Tehran and claims the regime is in disarray.
2: They're not able to get along with each other as leaders. They don't know who the leader is. Their military has been defeated. If we left right now, it would take them 20 years to build back that country, but we're not satisfied at this moment.
1: A three-week ceasefire has largely stopped the fighting, but the two countries are locked in a standoff over the Strait of Hormuz. The US is pulling 5,000 troops out of Germany after a spat with its chancellor over Iran peace talks. On Monday, Friedrich Merz claimed Tehran was humiliating America. Andy Burnham's reportedly planning to return to the Commons and pitch for Sir Keir Starmer's job within weeks. A newspaper also says Wes Streeting has support from the 81 MPs needed to challenge the Prime Minister. The Utilita Arena in Birmingham city centre has been evacuated after police say a potential suspicious bag was found nearby. Comedian Peter Kay was performing at the time. In sport, Leeds manager Daniel Farke says their 3-1 win against Burnley is massive for his side's hopes of avoiding Premier League relegation. They're 9 points clear of the drop zone with 3 games left. Farke's delighted with how they've performed during the end-of-season run-in.
3: Just proud of my players today, and I have to give them so many compliments, because to deliver in such a pressure period in your own last 4 Premier League games, 10 points, 6 unbeaten, and this feels amazing.
1: In the Scottish Premiership, Livingston drew 2-2 with Aberdeen. And Mark Allen and Wu Yizhe have played the longest frame in World Snooker Championship history. It lasted 100 minutes and 21 seconds after both players went 55 minutes of their semi-final without potting a ball. That's the latest. I'm Cam Hall.

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1: From the Sky News Centre at 6. Donald Trump says a peace deal with Iran is proving difficult because of what he calls its disjointed leadership. The US president told reporters he wasn't satisfied with Tehran's latest proposals to end the war. Since the conflict broke out at the end of February, shipping through the Strait of Hormuz has been severely disrupted. Sailor Bikram Ghosh was on board the first commercial ship to be attacked.
2: One by one, the fuel tanks began exploding and the ship began listing. By then, we were panicking. At the distance was an Oman rescue ship, but didn't come immediately as they feared another strike.
1: Fresh threats to Keir Starmer's leadership are dominating the papers days before potentially difficult elections for Labour. Andy Burnham's reportedly planning a return to Westminster within weeks, while House Secretary Wes Streeting is said to have enough support from MPs to challenge the Prime Minister. Peter Kay's been ushered off stage and his gig called off after a potential suspicious bag was found near to where he was performing last night. Thousands had to be evacuated from Birmingham's Utilita Arena. Two teenagers have been treated for knife wounds following a mass brawl on Southend High Street. Essex police say 30 young people were involved in yesterday evening's fight. In sport, Leeds have given their Premier League survival hopes a huge boost with a 3-1 win against Burnley. They've gone 9 points clear of the relegation zone and have just three more games left to play this season. Dominic Calvert-Lewin was among the goal scorers at Elland Road. The striker says he's proud of their performance.
3: It's an unbelievable feeling. I think, obviously, coming into the game, we wanted to start with a lot of intensity, which I think we did, particularly like leading from the front, high up the pitch, and we executed the game plan really well.
1: Well, Burnley went into the match already relegated, and a lifeboat crew who rescued a dog from the North Sea have been honoured for their bravery. Peter has given them a Hero to Animals award. That's the latest. I'm Charlie.

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1: From the Sky News Centre at 8. 5,000 American troops are preparing to withdraw from Germany. The orders come from Donald Trump after he was criticised by the German Chancellor over his handling of negotiations with Iran. The US President has threatened to blast the hell out of the country if a deal isn't reached. Esmail Baghali is a spokesman for Iran's foreign ministry.
2: The problem with the American side is that it is always expected to impose its maximum demands during negotiations and throughout the entire diplomatic process, pushing the other side to accept them.
1: Sir Keir Starmer says protesters should call out those chanting racist phrases at Gaza marches, as pro-Palestine rallies are expected to take place today. There have been calls to ban them after a number of anti-Semitic attacks, including on Wednesday when two Jewish people were stabbed in North London. Meanwhile, it's understood Sir Keir Starmer could face a challenge to his leadership by senior Labour figures. Reports suggest Greater Manchester Mayor Andy Burnham and Health Secretary Wes Streeting could be looking to unseat the Prime Minister. The King's been shown slavery artefacts from Bermuda's past as he reaches the final day of his tour there. Charles was previously in the US, a trip that's been hailed as a huge success. In sports, Leeds boss Daniel Farker insists his players shouldn't take anything for granted when it comes to their Premier League safety. They're on the verge of securing top-flight football for next season thanks to a 3-1 win against already relegated Burnley to move 9 points clear of the drop zone. But Farker says they're not there yet.
3: We will just celebrate once it's mathematically done, but 43 points is good. But it's also not a question, if I'm honest, that I ask myself, because I don't want to stop on 43 points, so I don't see why we should be right now. Just think, oh, hopefully it's enough.
1: West Ham look to boost their survival hopes later when they go to Brentford this afternoon, while Arsenal can open up a 6-point gap over title challengers Manchester City by beating Fulham this evening. That's the latest from the Sky News Centre. I'm Charlie Mann.

A very good morning to you all. It's Belfast 89. Thank you very much for joining me here on the Weekend Breakfast Show. It's Belfast 89's Weekend Breakfast Show. We're right through to 10 o'clock. I'm Paddy Smith, and thank you for joining me. Thank you for getting your little radio on. Very much appreciate it. So we've landed in May. Yes, today is the 2nd of May. That was Confusion from ELO. Double A-side, the other side was Last Train to London, two tracks for the price of one. So how's it going today? It's 11 degrees and cloudy here in Belfast City Centre, but there's a wee bit of blue sky there, so it's looking good for today. But we'll give you the weather forecast around about half past. Today we're celebrating National Herb Day. Yes, I like me herbs. It's also Join Hands Day. Yeah, sounds good to me. And it's Free Comic Book Day. Go to your comic book store and see what they have on offer for you. It's also Kentucky Derby, which is an old race which is run in America. It's been around for years and years. International Scurvy Awareness Day. Also Baby Day. An International Harry Potter Day. Birthday day of Engelbert Humperdinck.

myself, Engelbert Humperdinck, and there goes my everything. And of course, he had a big number one in the UK in 1967 that was released by, and of course, The Last Waltz as well, and loads of others as well, loads of big hit singles. And there was a bit of a rivalry at the time, around about the late 60s, between Tom Jones and Engelbert. Of course, I think Tom Jones won that particular fight, if you could call it a fight. Right, messages coming in thick and faster from Wilson, Gatwick, Glenn, Steve from Orange, Donna and Elsa, and a few other wee people there as well, Malachi, I think, as well, and Leah. So good morning to you all. We'll come to those very shortly. Got a few birthdays to do. Another birthday today would be Randy Keane, and he was with the vocal group The Delphonics. La La La Means I Love You, Didn't I Blow Your Mind This Time, and Ready or Not Here I Come would be some of their big hits. We'll go with Didn't I Blow Your Mind This Time.

0: First of all, it was the Delphonics and Didn't I Blow Your Mind? Then Arjun came along with Hold Your Head Up. Yes, I what a track. The lead singer, of course, a guy called Rod Argent. And they had a few other hits, like, well, one other hit anyway, and God Gave Rock and Roll to You was the name of it. But that birthday today is of Bob Henrit. He was a member of that particular group. Donna Nelson has been in touch. Yeah, we'll do more birthdays after the news at 9 o'clock this morning, so that's something to look forward to. Donna and Elsa says, morning, Paddy, Donna and Elsa and Eileen, checking in nice and early for all the great music and memories. Well, I'm glad to hear that, you people, this morning. So good to hear from you this morning. And who else has been in touch this morning? Quite a few others, actually. Gabrick Glenn would be the first out of the traps this morning. And he says, good morning, Paddy. Please mark me in. Yes, you are now marked in. A little tick after your name. Would you please play Thanks for the Memory or Squeeze Me, Please Me, or Still the Same, all by Slade? Yes, I can indeed. I've got Squeeze Me, Please Me, one of their big hit singles. That's on the way very shortly.
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2: 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Come and get it.

They always sound very loud, but they're good at the same time. That Slade and Squeeze Me, Please Me. Yeah, song you hardly ever hear on the radio, but I'm glad to play it this morning. And that came in from Wilson this morning at what time was that? 8:10. Wow, nice and early. And another message, and Squeeze Me, Please Me there from Slade. Right, another message came in from Wilson. How you doing there, Wilson? You got an, you sent an email and another message there as well saying, good morning, Paddy. Could you please play anything by Dolly Parton, please? And that's from Wilson, Security Man. Yes, indeed. This is her, one of her biggest hits.

A nice bit of Dolly Parton and 9 to 5 here on Belfast City 9. And Stephen from Ward sent me a message, and he says, good morning, Paddy, and all 89ers on this bank holiday weekend. It is indeed a bank holiday. Yes, the May Day bank holiday is on its way very shortly. Okay, and would you have Katrina and the Waves singing Walking on Sunshine? I would indeed. I've got it all lined up and ready to go. And can you mark me in? I can indeed. I can mark you in. You have been marked in. That's from Stephen from Newton Arts. Thank you very much, Stephen, for getting in touch this morning. We'll do the weather forecast first to see what's going to be happening today. Well, variable clouds and a few showers to start with. No sign of them yet. Showers will become more frequent from late morning onwards. And some of these will be heavy and perhaps thundery at times. Temperature 16 degrees. And some more showers this evening.

Yeah, of course it was Katrina and the Waves and they're Walking on Sunshine. Well, I suppose we can only hope. Michael L.I. says, morning, Paddy. Morning, everyone. Well, good morning to you as well there, Michael. Good to hear up and about this morning. Maliki says, hi, Paddy. Hope you this day finds you well. Well, it does indeed. Please can you play Skyrider by the Jackson 5? Haven't heard it for a while. And mark me in. Yes, you're now marked in there, Maliki.

0: One of my favorite tracks from them. They were actually the Jacksons. They had to adopt the name of the Jackson 5 because that belonged to Motown, and they changed their name to the Jacksons. Okay, who else has been in touch? Pamela. Pamela says, hey, good morning, buddy. Hope you are well. Oh, indeed there, Pamela. What about yourself? Mark me in, please. Yes, you are now marked in. Please, I'd love to hear Come Up and See Me, Make Me Smile by Steve Harley and Cocky Rebel. Well, I'd love to hear too, and we're going to hear it very shortly in two shakes of a lamb's tail.
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Yeah, big number one hit single from 1975, Steve Harley and Cockney Rebel, Make Me Smile. Come up and see me, a nice wee tune. And the Irish Cup final kicks off today at 2:30 at Windsor Park. And it's between Coleraine and Dungannon battling out for the Irish Cup final today. So if you can avoid the area if at all possible, because it will get very crowded with lots of people about and buses and taxis and all sorts of things. So stay away from that area if you happen to be in around Belfast. Leah's been in touch saying, good morning, Paddy. It's my birthday today. I'm 41. Wow, happy birthday, Leah. Well done. And love your music. If you could play me a song of your choice. I love music between the 1950s to the late 50s to the mid 70s. I was born in the wrong era. Have a good weekend. And that's from Leah. Thank you very much, Sarah Leah. Good to hear from you. And that is brilliant. Good for good coincidence that I'm on the radio this morning and it's your birthday and you got in nice and early for a mention. So, right, we'll play a wee track from the, say, well, around about 1964, a guy called Georgie Fame. Just for you, this is called Get Away. Happy birthday, Leah.

Get away and all that sort of thing. It is indeed Georgie fame. Now, Deborah Clinton's been in touch with me again. He says, thank you, Paddy. A guest spot for the man himself. Yes, you've sent me a photograph of Naughty Holder here at Belfast 89, and very impressed with it, is indeed. Now, very well done. His head on someone's shoulder, I'm not sure who that is, but anyway, thank you very much for that. I don't think Slade would be Wilson's cup of tea. Ah, oh, yes, you got me, getting the two of you sort of mixed up a wee bit. But thank you very much for that, Glenn. Good to hear from you this morning. And who else has been in touch with me this morning? Roberta says, good morning, Patty. Would you please play, if you have it, Elvis, If I Can Dream, or Thunder Road by Bruce Springsteen? Could you please mark me in along with Stephen, Roberta? You're along with Stephen. That is indeed from Roberta in Newton Arch. So thank you very much, Roberta. Good to hear from you this morning. And here is the man himself, the boss.

Bruce Springsteen, and he's down Thunder Road. It's Belfast 89 on a Saturday morning. Welcome to the Weekend Breakfast Show, right through to 10 this very morning. And Mike's been in touch, and a very good morning to you, Paddy, and all your listeners. Please play Anniversary Waltz, Part 1 by Status Quo. Many thanks. And that is from Mike in Andersonstown. Thank you very much, Mike, for getting in touch this Saturday morning. Another track you're talking about, so it's a track with about 10 songs all put together in a sort of a medley. But don't actually have that here with us this morning. But what about this one from Status Quo?

And there they go, just like our status quo and Burning Bridges. Hey, that's a jumpy little tune. Nice to hear it. And yesterday was the 1st of May. Yes, we're into a brand new month. May is a wonderful month. I love it to bits. I'm sure you like it as well. All the flowers start blooming and people sort of, if they want, they can stop cutting the grass and give the little insects, flies, butterflies, etc., a wee chance to get all their work done. But anyway, that is possible. Right, 1st of May was yesterday. The Bee Gees released a track during the 60s called The 1st of May.

0: yes, the Bee Gees themselves on that 1st of May got the number 6 in our charts of February 1969. Yes, I play that every year at this time. Gonna head up towards the news right now. I'll be back with you once again with more birthdays from this day in history. So stick around with Belfast 89. Talk to you soon.
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2: At 9. The US president says Iran is asking for things he can't agree to in order to end the war. Donald Trump says he's unhappy with proposals put forward by Tehran and claims the regime is in disarray.
3: They're not able to get along with each other as leaders. They don't know who the leader is. Their military has been defeated. We've had a... If we left right now, it would take them 20 years to build back that country, but we're not satisfied at this moment.
2: Meanwhile, 5,000 US troops are preparing to withdraw from Germany as Donald Trump and the German Chancellor continue to exchange insults. Rivals to Keir Starmer are reportedly preparing leadership bids. The Guardian is claiming Greater London Mayor Andy Burnham is looking to return to the Commons so he can launch his campaign. The government's resisting calls to ban pro-Palestinian marches in the light of recent anti-Semitic attacks. The Prime Minister has called for people taking part to call out any racist language. Two people have been stabbed during a night of violence in Southend. Around 30 people were involved in fights in the city. Dads are protesting in London today, calling for an end to what they describe as the UK's broken paternity leave system. They say it's not fair that most fathers are entitled to just 2 weeks of paid leave. Campaigner Elliot Ray's daughter was born with an infection. He says a fortnight just wasn't enough.
4: In that period of the months and the year after my daughter's birth, both my wife and I struggled quite badly with our mental health. I was getting anxiety, insomnia, and eventually I was diagnosed with PTSD.
2: A government minister says a full review of parental leave and pay is underway. And the sport, Leeds took a big step closer to avoiding Premier League relegation with a 3-1 victory over Burnley last night. They're up to 14th and 9 points clear of the drop zone, while their opponents are already heading to the Championship. That's the latest. I'm Charlie Max.
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0: The Paddy Smith Weekend Breakfast Show.
1: Yeah, very good morning to you. That was Corey Simon. And nobody does it better from one of those James Bond films. Hey, welcome along to a weekend breakfast show here in Belfast 89. We're having fun this morning, aren't we? Oh yes, it's looking good today. Today we're celebrating International Harry Potter Day. Also Baby Day as well. And the Kentucky Derby has also been celebrated. And free comic book day. Yes, call into your comic book shop. You never know what you're going to get. International Herb Day as well. And National Truffle Day. I suppose truffles could be either fungus or chocolates. I'll go for the chocolates, I think. Right, back to the birthdays for today in the musical world. Leslie Gore was born today in 1946. Her big hit was It's My Party back in 1963. But another one of her songs has become even more famous recently. Lots of different people have been singing it. But she done the original version way back in 1963. You don't own me.

Yeah, powerful song from Leslie Gore. You Don't Own Me. Yes, she was having her birthday today. And Lou Gramm, he was with the rock band Foreigner. A little bit would have been I Want to Know What Love Is. And what else? This one as well.

Wee bit of classic rock from Foreigner. That is Cold as Ice. Apparently they sold 800 million records worldwide. Wow, that is not bad at all. Now, even though they, I think they only have two or three hits around this part of the world. Someone else having a birthday today, John Callis. He played the keyboard and he played the guitar in the Human League, but maybe not at the same time. Their big number one was Don't You Want Me, with quite a few other hits as well, 15 others. But before he joined Human League, he was with the Zillows, and he wrote their 1978 hit Top of the Pops. I think I'll play it.

Hey, indeed, the results there with Top of the Pops. And I remember I used to play that at the old disco, of course, many years ago. The B-side is quite good as well. It was their version of The Lone Ranger, you know, that tune. Oh, yes, we had fun with that as well. Hey, it's Belfast 89 and it's on Saturday morning. Saturday morning it is indeed. Susan has been in touch. Good morning, Susan. You're saying, morning, Paddy. Please mark me in. I will indeed. Little tick after your name. I like your little pen there and smiley face. All very good indeed. Well, I'm trying to figure out when you're next on the radio because I'm only going by last week's schedule when you're on between 2 and 4 on that Monday afternoon. But it's good to hear from you. I think I heard you on the radio some morning during the week as well. I think it was Thursday, Friday, I'm not sure exactly, one of those days. So anyway, why don't we all have a wee dance to this one? It's a Northern Soul classic.

0: Guy Dahl there with I've Been Hurt, originally released 1962, then re-released in 1972, and a big massive hit all over again because of Northern Soul. Do you ever see those guys doing the dancing? Wow, they are something else. Right, Susan, it's back to me again, saying thanks for the shout out, Paddy. I'm on Monday and Thursday, 7 to 10. Yes, of course you are, yes. 7 to 10, Monday and Thursday. So thank you very much, and thanks very much to the big smiley face as well. Right, next time we're going to play It's the Bay City Rollers. I know you, I can tell you're in shock. Yes, I'm going to play the Bay City Rollers, their very first hit single.
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Yeah, Keep On Dancing, the Bay City Rollers, a very first hit single before they really hit the big time. And just sad news during the week about Hot Chocolate star Tony Wilson. And he was a member of Hot Chocolate. Him and Earl Brown wrote quite a lot of their hits in the time that they were with the group. And things like Love Is Life, You Could Have Been a Lady, Emma, Brother Louie, and You Sexy Thing. We'll go with another one of their hits.

Put You Together, Kian. That is indeed Hot Chocolate, a tribute to Tony Wilson, who's died wish to hear. He was in that group, and he also wrote songs for the likes of Herman's Hermits and Mary Hopkins before his Hot Chocolate days. And some events happening near soon would be the Balmoral Show. It's happening on the 13th to the 16th of May in Balmoral Park in Lisburn. And David, some events

0: Okay, I know the song's about a heartache, but that song just makes me feel so good and happy and sort of alive, if you know what I mean. Or maybe that's just me. It's 9:31 on the way. We've got Lindisfarne and Where Are They? I wonder, you ask yourself, where are Lindisfarne? Well, they're down on the corner. We'll find out what they're up to shortly. So what's it going to be doing today? Some showers about this morning, and they'll become more frequent from late morning onwards. Some of them could be heavy and thundery at times. 16 degrees is the temperature. Those showers will die out this evening. Let's have a look at Sunday. Cloudy in the morning with a few showers. Again, showers will be becoming more frequent from late morning onwards. Heavy and perhaps thundery at times, just like today. Temperature for tomorrow dropping down to 14, and then on, let's have a look at the bank holiday Monday. Brighter sunny spells and a few showers through the week, through the start of the week, so remaining cooler. So that's the weather forecast.
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Oh yes, it would be one of my favourite groups as well. Now come to think of it, Lindisfarne and Meet Me on the Corner. Good morning, Harry. How are you? You saying good morning, Paddy, from sun-scorched Saintfield. Any chance of a disco flashback for my old mates Bill Smith from Rosetta, Tony Casey from Cloudy Cross Gar, Michael Bright, Billy Lanigan, Thomas Tide Andrews, Paul McCallion, Johnny McCartan, and not forgetting R.E. Vaughan and Meany out at Dorn's Rock. Thanks, Paddy, and that's from Harry and Ann. So thank you very much, Harry and Ann there in Saintfield. Hope yous are all doing well this morning. And the track I'm going to play for you this morning, bit of a disco classic, and seeing how we're coming up to the Northwest, it's starting on Wednesday, I do believe, Wednesday the 6th right through to the 9th, I do believe it is. And Northwest 2026 is on the way, so I thought I'd play this wee tune for everyone.

0: Lovely stuff. Chris Bedding, an interesting name for a guy that's singing about motorbikes. That's Motorbiking from around about 1977. Thanks very much, Harry, there in Sunny Safely. Harry and Anne and everyone else mentioned there as well. Right, back to the birthdays. Finish them off here as best I can. Dwayne Johnson, the actor, and he's also a wrestler as well. I think he's more famous for being a wrestler. And David Beckham, of course, the footballer and model as well. I'll take a word for that. And the Red Baron, he was a pilot, a German pilot. He's pretty famous for being pretty good. And David Suchet, the actor, he played the part of Pierrot between 1989 and 2013.
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7: Patti Smith.

Indeed, you can go your own way. Fleetwood Mac, hey, that's a good one for the headphones. Definitely is the best way to listen to that wee track there. Mick Fleetwood on drums and John McPhee also in the group. That's who the name group is named after. Fleetwood Mac, you see what they've done there. Peter Green was the lead singer, but he didn't want his own name to be involved with the group. He didn't want any fame and fortune at all. But anyway, that's a good wee tune. Okay, see, some of the Clare shop is to close all 154 stores in the UK and Ireland with a loss of 1,300 jobs. So Clare is to shut all their shops. I'm not sure if I've ever been in it now, but I'm not even sure where the nearest one is in Belfast. I think it's one in Belfast. Couldn't swear to it. Harry, a wee while ago, we mentioned lots of different... I mentioned Tony there from Clarity Grosgar. This is a song we used to go over to Tony's house during the wet days and play this record.

Yeah, the Love of the Common People there from Nicky Thomas, also recorded by Paul Young as well. Now, that's just sprung into my mind this very minute. And I said a while back, yeah, it's the birthday day of the Red Barn. There's a song made about the Red Barn. It was this, Soupy versus the Red Barn, and it's the Hot Shots.

Yeah, it was the Red Barn's birthday today. It's a song from the Hot Shots, Snoopy versus Red Barn, originally a hit for the Royal Guardsmen. And Michael L.A. says it's nearly time for the dreaded typewriter. I think it should be put in the bed. Well, that is possible. That could well happen. And Harry says to me, Mr. Casey had a good taste, Paddy. He didn't. Nicky Thomas, that love of the common people. That is so true. Couple of tracks before I go today.

That is the title, Long Live Love, from Sandy Shaw here on Belfast 89 on a Saturday morning. There it is, there's a typewriter. Look out for the crowds today in that cup final that's happening here in Belfast at 2:30 in the afternoon. That's at Windsor Park. And the marathon is tomorrow here, starting at 9 o'clock at Stormont and ending up at Enomo Park. So a lot of disruption tomorrow morning as well. After me at 10 this morning, it's Kenny. And then at 12, it's Ryan. At 2 o'clock this afternoon, Trevor will be here. At 4 o'clock, it's Terry. Then finally at 7 o'clock this evening, it's Bill. And then at 10 o'clock, it's Soul Sequence, produced by Mark Boyle and Levy, with Sparks and Beat the Clock.

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1: From the Sky News Centre at 10. 5,000 American troops are preparing to withdraw from Germany. The order has come from Donald Trump after he was criticised by the German Chancellor over his handling of negotiations with Iran. The US President has threatened to blast the hell out of the country if a deal isn't reached. Esmael Begay is a spokesman for Iran's foreign ministry.
2: The problem with the American side is that it is always expected to impose its maximum demands during negotiations and throughout the entire diplomatic process, pushing the other side to accept them.
1: It's understood Sir Keir Starmer could face a challenge to his leadership by senior Labour figures. Reports from two newspapers, The Guardian and The Telegraph, suggest Greater Manchester Mayor Andy Burnham and House Secretary Wes Streeting could be looking to unseat the Prime Minister. Millie Cook is the political correspondent for The Independent.
3: There is definitely briefing from their teams. Mm-hmm. Obviously, you also have briefings from opposition teams who want to make it look like they're traitorous. And I think there's kind of a bit of a political game behind the scenes.
1: Meanwhile, the Health Secretary has reportedly messaged Labour MPs to accuse lobby journalists of being on a fishing expedition. Police say no items of a suspicious nature have been found at the venue of a Peter Kay show following the arrest of a teenager. A 19-year-old is being held on suspicion of a bomb hoax offence after the arena in Birmingham was evacuated. Sir Keir Starmer says he wants to see tougher action taken against protesters using certain phrases at Gaza demonstrations following calls to ban them altogether. The Prime Minister told the BBC a whole-of-society response is needed to tackle anti-Semitism after two Jewish men were stabbed in North London this week. A man will appear in court later charged over a car bomb attack next to a police station on the outskirts of Belfast. No one was hurt after a delivery driver was forced to head to the site in Dunmurry. And Princess Charlotte is turning 11 today. William and Kate's daughter is third in line to the throne, behind her dad and her older brother George. That's the latest. I'm Charlie Mack.

Good morning. Yep, Saturday again. Many thanks to Patty Smith for another great breakfast show in Belfast 89. Patty's back tomorrow morning, 8 o'clock sharp. Don't you dare miss it. Shaka Khan and Kraftwerk starting us off on the show today. Good morning to Glenn, first in as usual. And also, good morning to Malachi. He says he's going to see Kraftwerk. Apparently, they are in 18th of May in the waterfront, so check that out. Okay, we'll tell you what's in the programme after this one. Saturday morning, you should be smiling. Welcome.

0: 22nd of May. Time's flying in. And I know what it seems you are learning. The Kenny Davis Saturday Show featuring showbiz gossip, TV and movie news. And what could ever lead you? Today on the show, the usual mix of music, great music from 60s, 70s and 80s. Also, what has happened to Mr. Bond? We'll be talking about that. After 11, the 15-minute teaser, how well do you know the movies? Welcome back. Also, having a look at how Sir David Jason got the role for Del Boy Trotter. Talking to you about that. And also, do you put your trust in superstitions? We'll have a little look at that after 11. And as well as that, the Saturday quote today. So lots to play, lots to say. Thank you very much for listening. It's great to have your company. Say that
1: too much of anything is not good for you, baby.

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By the way, good luck to anyone that's taking part in the marathon tomorrow. All the very best. Good morning, Kenny. You all set for the marathon? That comes from Michael L.A. No, I'm not taking part. Sorry. Do you believe in love, Huey Lewis and the News? We're going to play two or three tunes that you can relax to this Saturday morning. Weather forecast at 8 at 10:30. Right now, this is Slade

Okay, weather today, bright spells and showers, some heavy and thundery. Let's have a look at that. Variable cloud and a few showers to start. Showers will become more frequent from late morning onwards, and some of these will be heavy and perhaps thundery at times. Oh my goodness. Maximum temperature today is 16 Celsius. One more of these tunes that we want you to relax to, and then it's Saturday Ogo. Good morning. This is Summer in Dublin.

Brilliant, what a tune. That's going out for Keel McCappin today. Also, Susan Cullen, thank you for joining us. Andrea McFay as well. And Maria Wilson. Good morning. Somewhere in Dublin, Bagatelle, right now, this is the Four Seasons. Saturday morning. And she moved in down the hall.

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0: Laura Branigan, Shattered Glass. As you know, I like to keep an eye on what's going on in the film world. Whatever happened to Mr. Bond? Let's have a look and see. The next James Bond film will not be released for another 2 years, making it the longest gap between 007 movies in this 64-year history. Amazon executives who have yet to replace Daniel Craig in the lead role have earmarked spring 2028 for the spy's return, meaning fans will have waited for 7 years since Craig's final appearance as James Bond in 2021's No Time to Die, which came 6 years after his first outing in Spectre. However, the longest gap was 6 years, 4 months between License to Kill in 1989 and GoldenEye in 1995. Amazon studio executives are compelling a list of potential leading men to replace Craig. Meetings are expected with candidates this summer. Movie Insider said Bond won't be back until 2028. The production mindset has gone from let's hurry this through to make sure we get it right. Yep, there's a lot laying on. Actress Lucy Fleming, who's 78, the niece of the late Bond author Ian Fleming, said the producers were approaching this in a wonderful way. But when she was asked who will play 007, she joked, "If I told you that, I would have to kill you." Mm-hmm. So James Bond is back spring 2028.
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Don't forget the teaser after the first tune after News at 11. It's a well-known film, a lot of stars in it. I might get greedy today and ask for more than usual. We'll see. Good morning, this is Susan. She just texted in. Morning, Kenny. I love that Shattered Glass song. Thank you very much, Susan. Also sent hello to Kathy today. And a special mention for Gillian Donnelly. It was her birthday last weekend, and apparently she missed her request. Good morning.

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Or check us out on WhatsApp, 07486-893-247. Music quiz coming up after the news. We'll also be having the Beatles, Rod Stewart, and David Bowie. Taking us up the news, it's Tough Sell and Tainted Love. Good morning.

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1: From the Sky News Centre at 11. NATO says it's still confident in its defence capabilities despite the US withdrawing 5,000 troops from Germany. It's after the German Chancellor criticised Donald Trump's strategy in Iran. The American president threatened to blast the hell out of the country if a deal isn't reached. Mariana Spaljoric is president of the International Committee of the Red Cross.
2: The humanitarian situation at the moment is under control in Iran, but the escalation will be of a scale that we as humanitarians will not be able to absorb. It is a very dangerous situation that risks going beyond the point of no return. We have to start de-escalating.
1: There's fresh rumours of plots to oust Sir Keir Starmer. It's been reported in The Guardian that Greater Manchester Mayor Andy Burnham has a plan to return to Westminster within weeks, while The Telegraph claims Health Secretary Wes Streeting is also looking to unseat the Prime Minister. With elections just days away, former Conservative Chancellor Kwasi Kwarteng predicts dire results for the PM.
3: All the projections are saying that Labour could lose 1,800 council seats. They currently hold something like 2,500. Losing 70% of your councillors in one election, I think, is an existential issue. And I think they will have to do something.
1: The government is resisting calls to ban pro-Palestinian marches in the light of recent anti-Semitic attacks. The Prime Minister has called for people taking part to call out any racist language. Two people have been stabbed during a night of violence in Southend. Around 30 people were involved in fights in the city. Police have confirmed that no items of a suspicious nature were found at last night's cancelled Peter Kay concert. A teenager has been arrested on suspicion of carrying out a bomb hoax. On its sport, Ipswich are in a driving seat for automatic promotion to the Premier League, going to the final day of the regular Championship season. A win against QPR this lunchtime would seal their return to the top flight alongside champions Coventry. They end their campaign at Watford. That's the latest. I'm Charlie Banks.

The Beatles and Can't Buy Me Love. Every Saturday morning after 11, we have our 15-minute teaser. How well do you know your movies? Now, I need to know how many... I was going to say 4 stars in this new film, But if you can't get 4, get 3. You can't get 3, get 2. Okay, the film lasted for 2 hours 45 minutes. It was made in 1974, and it was called The Towering Inferno. Now, doing my research, I've reached 9 stars that were in it, so see how many you can get. We're looking for 4 or 3 or 2. The film is 1974, The Towering Inferno. Who was in it? You know, come on.

film this week is The Towering Inferno from 1974. Been on TV loads and loads and loads of times. The storyline is an architect has designed the world's tallest building. However, he is concerned that his wing specifications may have not been followed, and fire breaks out in the building. The Towering Inferno. Who's starting it? Whoa.

Love's Got Me Dancing on the Floor. Okay, the film we're looking for this week, and you've two tunes to get it, is The Torrent Inferno. Not a massive response, but the people that have cut it in so far, Glenn has picked 6 stars. Joe and Dolores have picked 6. Stephen from Newton Orange have picked 7. Malachi has got 6. So we need to know 4, 3, or 2. Or 6 or 7. Who starred in The Taurine Inferno? 2 records, and we will tell you the answer. And who got it all right? And who starred in the film? Loads and loads and loads of stars. Good morning.

Good morning to Gail, who has no idea about the film today's this week. Oh, dear, dear, dear. Anyway, giving you the answers right after the next tune. Who starred, how many stars do you know, who starred in the Towering Inferno, which was about a fire in a hotel, the largest hotel in the world, which burned. Lots of stars in it, telling you about them after the next tune, which is David Bowie and the Gene Genie.

0: David Bowie and the Gene Genie. Many thanks to all those people that took part in the competition. Stephen Laurie, actually, he gave me a number, 10 or 11 or 12, but I wanted to know the people, the names of the people in it. Okay, congratulations to Glenn. First in, he got it right with 6. Joe and Dolores got it right with 6 also. Stephen got 7. Maliki, let's just put another 2 in here. I think he was up with 8 or 9. And Mark got 6. Okay, the Taurine Inferno. Who was in it? The star was Paul Newman. Steve McQueen pledged Chief O'Halloran. Faye Dunaway was in it. William Holden, Fred Astaire, O.J. Simpson, Richard Chamberlain, Dr. Kildare, Robert Vaughn, the man from Uncle, Robert Wagner, and also Jennifer Jones. So congratulations and thank you very much.
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chairman of the board. And give me just a little more time. By the way, thank you very much to those people who took part in the competition. You had your thinking caps on today. And well done to those people that got it right. Going to be having a look at how Delboy, how David Johnson actually appeared as a Delboy when he wasn't really liked. Yes, I was reading this week that Sir David Jason nearly didn't become Delboy because only Fool's writer John Sullivan didn't want him. Despite his soaring reputation for TV comedy in the 80s, John couldn't picture Sir David as a wheeler dealer Derek Trotter. Due to Granville, the wet behind the ears character he played in Open All Hours. He told Radio Times, John said, "Oh, we don't want him. He always plays a loser. That's because he'd seen me in Granville. In his mind, I couldn't possibly play a clever hustler." But the director convinced him to meet me, and luckily John agreed, paving the way for classic Dell scenes, including smashing chandeliers and falling through the bar. Remember them? Yeah, but Sir David reckons it wasn't just the slapstick that made the show successful. He says, basically, it's a film about family. When we read the first story, we were all very excited. The secret is, this isn't a sitcom, it's a situation drama. It just so happens that the characters do or say something that makes us laugh. Yeah, so that's how David Jason got in as Delboy, and the rest is history. And Only Fools and Horses, of course, is still great to watch. Music on the way. We have Fergal Sharkey up next. We have Let's Hear It for the Boy. We have Diana Ross and Exile. Saturday morning with Kenny Davis.

Vision as well, well done. Fergal Sharkey, A Good Heart, coming your way, the weather forecast. Then in about 15 minutes, stick with me because I want to ask you a question. Do you put your trust in superstitions?

Bright spells and showers, some heavy and thundery. Watch out today. Variable cloud, a few showers to start. Showers will become more frequent from the late morning onwards, and some of these will be heavy and perhaps thundery at times. Maximum temperature today, 16 Celsius. Watch out for the thunder. And some people say lightning as well, so watch out for it. It may be a messy afternoon. Good morning, let's hear it for the boy.

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Exile. And I want to kiss you all over. It's Kenny Davison until midday. Then after the news, Ryan McCabe will take over. Then later on in the afternoon, we'll have Trevor Kelly and Terry Milliken. First of all, I want you to pay attention to this. Do you put your trust in superstition? Nearly half of us use good luck superstitions on a daily basis. A poll found 42% have a lucky ritual or charm to turn to when they need an extra confidence boost. Or even a stroke of good fortune. Four-leaf clovers were picked by 25% as their luckiest symbol, while the number 7 is considered the luckiest number. Lucky charms and rituals are common. Do you have a lucky seat? Lucky clothes? More than 1 in 5 believe their charms help them in an exam, while the same number reckon they played a part in getting them a job. 15% are convinced, making a wish at 11 a.m. has helped them out when they needed it most. Now, I'm going to ask you 10 questions and I want you to be honest. Have a think about these. Answer them honestly. The top 10 rituals for superstitions are: do you cross your fingers for good luck? Do you knock on wood, touch wood to avoid bad luck? Do you avoid walking under a ladder? See a penny, pick it up? What about a certain number you believe to be lucky? Avoid opening umbrellas indoors? Avoid putting new shoes on the table? Turning over your left shoulder, avoiding the number 13. And also avoiding stepping on cracks on the lip pavement. Now, what do you think? How well did you do? Did you tell the truth? Are you superstitious? Okay, a few tunes to go till midday. We have Daryl Hall, John Oakes, Maneater. We have Rick Astley. We have the Pet Shop Boys and Mungo Jerry. Oh, and I must mention the Saturday quote. Do it out after this.

She's a man eater. Saturday, more or less, the end of the show, so I give you a quote for to do you the next week. Now, last week's quote, to accomplish great things, we must not only act, but also dream, and not only plan, but also believe. Now, the quote for this week is for people that things might be changing in their lives. The only way to make sense out of change is to plunge into it, move with it, and join the dance. The only way to make sense out of change is to plunge into it, move with it, and enjoy the dance.

The only way to make sense out of change is to plunge into it, move with it, and join the dance. Thank you to Gail, thank you to Stephen, and thank you to Glenn for your comments on the show. Great to hear from you. Rick Astley.

to get Ron McCabe in after news and midday. And it's Kenny Davis in Belfast 89, of course, playing only the very best music. Saturday mornings with Kenny Davis. Great to have your company today. Many thanks for listening and, of course, taking part in the show. Thank you so much. Keep tuned to Belfast 89 for great music all weekend and all the time. I will talk to you next weekend. If you're doing the marathon tomorrow, well done. Hope you do well. Have a great week. Take care. Stay safe. And be nice to each other. Leaving you today with the Pet Shop Boys, West End Girls, and then Mungo Jerry. See ya. Sometimes.

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1: From the Sky News Centre at midday. The German Defence Minister says the US decision to withdraw troops from his country was foreseeable. The Pentagon's announced plans to move 5,000 service personnel as Germany's Chancellor claims Iran's humiliated America in peace negotiations. Donald Trump says he'll blast the hell out of the country if a deal isn't reached. Former Royal Navy Commander Tom Sharp says cutting back American presence overseas won't help Mr. Trump.
2: It reduces their access. It reduces their influence. Ultimately, it makes them weaker. Even if you look at the Gulf, the amount of European countries, the amount of overflight from our bases, if you start paring that away, then eventually you become less safe yourself.
1: The Prime Minister has suggested that some pro-Palestine marches could be stopped, telling the BBC he wants tougher action on protesters using certain phrases. There have been calls to suspend demonstrations after two Jewish men were stabbed in North London earlier this week. The Health Secretary has been quick to downplay claims he's planning on trying to replace Sir Keir Starmer. It's reported Wes Streeting and Greater Manchester Mayor Andy Burnham could be looking to unseat the Prime Minister. A teenager is being held in custody after crowds were told to leave a Peter Kay show in Birmingham last night. Police have now said no items of a suspicious nature have been found at the venue. In sports, Ipswich will be promoted back to the Premier League if they beat QPR this lunchtime. Three Championship teams are battling for the second automatic spot on the final day of the regular season. Millwall or Middlesbrough could go up if Kieran McKenna's team fail to win. He says his club have been here before.
3: You accept the extra adrenaline and tension that comes around the game, but you also try and enjoy it. It's going to be, again, an absolutely wonderful atmosphere in our stadium. It's the third time in 4 years that we've had a home game to try and get promoted. These are special times, and they're special times to enjoy.
1: And former F1 driver Alex Zanardi has died at the age of 59. The Italian competed for five seasons before a major crash in 2001 resulted in both of his legs being amputated. That's the latest. I'm Charlie Max.

And Gino Parks bringing us into another Saturday afternoon here at Belfast 89, and that's his little 1962 number, and Fire. I actually tried to get it a few weeks ago, couldn't get my hands on it, ended up going with Robert Gordon, wasn't it? Anyway, hello folks, my name's Ryan McCabe, going to be here today up until 2 o'clock as usual on our Saturday afternoon. We have more of the same lined up. We're going to jump from pillar to post every chance we get. Do have a little featured soundtrack, a nice fresh one for this week. Also got some homework, hopefully all up to date and proper. But I do like to begin by firing out a few thank yous, of course. Thank you to Kenny with a K. Kenny with a K, Davis. For the last 2 hours of music and trivia, Towering Inferno was his little 15-minute teaser. I watched that when I was a proper little boy. Single figures, not sure on age. 7, 8, 9, something like that. Found it quite scary, to be honest with you. Didn't know too many of the actor names in there, but I got one. Great to see Kenny, of course. Safe home, sir. And thank you to Mr. Reliable coming in here this morning and opening our doors. I will, of course, reveal this week's featured soundtrack and give out our contact details after the second song of the hour. That is always for little old selfish me. And it's been 6 months, folks. 6 of them. 6 full months.

Severin, Severin, speak so slightly. Severin, down on your bended knee. Taste the whip in love not given lightly.

Venus and Furs by the Velvet Underground and Nico, of course. And as I say, it's been 6 months since I last played it. Have to resist the urge to play it every week. I absolutely love that song. Sharon through just to say that well worth the wait. She said she could certainly listen to it every week as well. Great to have you along, Sharon. I do have another few hellos to fire out here. Before I do, contact details. If you want to send a little text or a WhatsApp, you can give us a shout at 07486 893 247. If you want to give me a tinkle, it's 02890 23 89 89, or if email is your thing, studio@belfast89.com. Also want to say a quick hello to Ethna asking for a bit of Sam Cooke. I had a different Sam Cooke song lined up. I think I'm just going to play both of them. It might be a faux pas, Ethna, but I say we do it. I say we'll work away and we'll do just that. Stephen, all the way up in Newton Arts, typically, but he's in sunny Ballywalter at the minute. I hope you're keeping well, Stephen. And Roberta, of course, always much happier when you're on the coast there. Sounds fantastic. Hope you're having a nice weekend. Glenn, all the way over in Crawley, he's asking after the head of research. The two of us are keeping well. Dan, also saying, how are you, Ryan? Great. It's a bank holiday weekend to get a little sneaky Monday off, Dan. Sure, you couldn't beat it. I do believe the weather's to turn a touch, but sure, we'll milk it for everything we can. Pamela also threw asking after myself from the head of research. I do hope yourself and Liam are keeping the very best, Pamela. Love to Carla and Aria while we are at it. Why not? Malachy through the door, Brighton early, 12:04. A bit more like it. He's got his homework all lined up for next week as well. Great to have you along, Malachy. And Brian Young, not to be confused with Young Brian. He's mentioned a couple of little songs here. You know what? I ended up going with your T-Rex mention from last week. If you don't mind, we'll maybe squeeze that in to the first hour. Brian, I hadn't listened to it in a while, to be honest with you, and it put me in the notion. So we'll see how we go. We'll see how we go. You can let me know either way. Oh, and obviously, I do hope Liz is keeping well. Liz and Robin did very well in Little Dog Show last week. We were kept well up to date, Liz. They get a little break this week. Fantastic. Just like myself on a bank holiday Monday. And we can't forget Pearl throughout all this. Give Pearl a good scratch behind the ear. You do have to say out loud that it's from me as well. Otherwise, she won't know. She won't know. Let's move on to this week's featured soundtrack. It is a little one that I haven't covered out before. There aren't that many tunes on it, but we're going to have a tenuous link or two as well, and we're going to milk it for everything it is worth. A little 2025 movie, Weapons, directed by Zach Cregger. I'm sure the pedant will be on to correct my pronunciation. Also written by Zach himself. We'll go with that. Stars Julia Garner, Josh Brolin and Alden Ehrenreich. At exactly 2:17 a.m., exactly that, 17 kids from a little class in Maybrook Elementary School that walked into the darkness and disappeared, all but one of them, and their parents, well, obviously, they didn't see that coming. And the point of blame against their teacher, Miss Gandhi. Bit of an odd, creepy one, bit of a thriller, if you will. And sort of a freaky enough end. And not a bad little movie. As I say, soundtrack wise, not bad at all. We do have a few tenuous links that we're going to throw in. Another one by a director, and the other one couldn't be more tenuous. But it does have Harry Nilsson on there. I do love me a little bit of Harry Nilsson. I think he's a fantastic singer-songwriter. So we're going to kick it off with that and Gotta Get Up.

little bit of Harry Nilsson, as I say. Quick hello to Beth. She's throwing a little bit of flattery dust over us here at Belfast 89 and wishing us a great bank holiday weekend. Right back at you, of course. Stephen up in Newtownards, he let me know he had a few Dunvilles last night, a few Dunville whiskies. Of course, we've spoke about that before. It is a delicious whisky. He said it was very smooth. We had a wee humble barley water or two last night ourselves, of the Scottish variety, however, a little singleton or two. But yeah, Dunville, hard to beat. Hard to beat, delicious stuff. They actually have a peated one, which is very good. And I knew Ethna was going to say that, you know, she'll be happy enough just with my choice. Listen, it's nailed in now. We're going with two Sam Cooks in the first hour of the show, of course. Let's move on to another little song from this week's featured soundtrack. It's George Harrison from the album All Things Must Pass and Beware of Darkness.

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So that's the wee Sam Cooke number I brought in. Nothing can change this love. Ethna, as for Twisting the Night Away, an absolute whopper. It's going to be just at the other side of the weather. A few songs after the other side of the weather, Ethna, and we'll get things going. The smooth sounds of Sam Cooke, of course. Otherwise, another few hellos. Lawrence through, he enjoys Velvet Underground as well. And he says, Heroin. I think we mentioned this before. I've never actually played it, Lawrence. Heroin by the Velvet Underground. It is indeed a very dark tune, and I think it's a good solid 6 or 7 minutes long. Yes, I would play it. I don't think it would be everybody's cup of tea, but if I knew you were listening, Lawrence, I'd happily get that going. And we do have one or two other Velvet Underground fans that would pretty reliably tune in here on a Saturday afternoon. I'm very humbled to say. Ethna, I do hope that was okay in terms of my choice. The smooth sounds of Sam Cooke, of course. Sharon also letting me know that there's a bit of Handsome Family on that soundtrack, and despite having 5 of their albums, she isn't familiar with that particular one. I've got it in the second hour, Sharon, either the 3rd or 4th song. I can't remember exactly which order I done them in. Stephen up in Newton Arts, he's letting me know that he got to hear Little Live Lou Reed Rock and Roll Animal track last week at the 3rd or 4th attempt for him. So that's great, although he might just be pulling my leg and he loves the song so much he just said, nope, didn't hear it, Ryan. You'll have to get that going again here in a few weeks' time, and away we go. And, you know, if that's the crack, then fair play. We're going to jump from pillar to post here from the fine sounds of Sam Cooke into something perhaps a little bit more garagey by the Pleasure Seekers, and What a Way to Die.

quick weather update, folks. There are showers forecast, but largely managed to bat them away here so far this morning. Hopefully it stays that way, but it could even get a little bit heavy and thundery at times. It is muggy enough though, 16 degrees Celsius. Belfast 89. It's been 6 months. 6 of them. 6 months.

Revival, and their cover of the 1957 rockabilly song, I suppose, Dale Hawkins. The original is absolutely fantastic. I think I've played the original within the last 6 months, however, but that doesn't count. That definitely doesn't count. Otherwise, Lou out in Four Winds, I think Four Winds. I came through with a little bit of those wing ding type things. She says she is quite happy with a little bit of Velvet Underground, wouldn't tire of it every week. We do try and get it going as much as we can, or at least I do, on a Saturday afternoon. But great to have you along. You've mentioned a little tune here yourself. You'll have to leave that one with me, Louise. I don't have it here ready to go, but happy to take it away and get it going. A little 70s number, I believe. Otherwise, the emails are just, I don't know what I've done here. They're messing about. I think I've got a wee email here from Seanine as well. I'll get that read here shortly. Up until then, I will indeed go ahead with another little tune from this week's featured soundtrack, Soul Brother 6 and Some Kind of Wonderful.

bit like Venus in Furs, one of my favourites, but I cannot overplay it here at Belfast 89. So I waited patiently for 6 months and then got Susie Q, of course, Creedence Clearwater Revival.

double cooking. We're double cooking and we're twisting the night away. That one is for Ethna. Ethna also mentioned, well, we're going to get on to a little bit of homework here. Ethna mentioned another Sam Cooke song that I do have, but not with me here today. So a little bit of homework from Ethna. Speaking of which, well, we've already said that Louise up in, Four Winds. Do you hear those sirens again, folks? It's every time I'm putting the microphone on here. Must be the fashion police coming to get me. Otherwise, Shanine fancies a little bit of Hawkwind. Shanine, same rules apply, I'm afraid. You're going to have to leave that one with me. Happy to take away as homework if you let me know you're listening here. In the next few weeks, more than happy to get a bit of Hawkwind going for you. Otherwise, it reminds me of a little, I have give this a shout out, there was a Lemmy documentary on Netflix. It's well worth a watch. Obviously, he was a bassist with Hawkwind for a while, and they do go into the split there as well. A very interesting life, to be honest with you. Proper rock and roll in a way, but obviously a madman. Otherwise, our very own Terry White, he's through throwing handfuls of flattery dust over us here. Terry, it's great to hear from you, sir. Been too long since I've seen you, to be perfectly honest with you. Our Terry does not have shoes for the radio. Terry has shoes for out and about. He rocks them. He rocks them. Always has a little bit of style about him. Great to hear from you, sir. Hope you're keeping well. Mr. Brian Young, he's let me know that he quite enjoyed that little Pleasure Seekers number. Susie is still great live, he tells me. Great stuff, and quite a raw song. I quite like it. And finally, Isabel made me chuckle. She says she hasn't called, she hasn't written, but she's been here listening away and enjoying Belfast 89. She also mentions the American Hustle soundtrack. I covered it out shortly after it came out, so that wasn't today or yesterday, Isabel. I will indeed give that a little dust off and give that a little feature here in the coming weeks. I always like a little bit of revision, to be honest with you. It keeps it nice and easy for me, to be perfectly honest with you. Don't mean to sound lazy. Great to hear from you though, Isabella. Hope you're having a fine weekend. Let's get Buddy Holly on the go. Blue Days, Black Nights.

0: Looking for a spring escape just across the water? Discover the Isle of Man, the world's first whole nation UNESCO biosphere, where dramatic coastlines, walking trails and thousands of years of history are waiting to be explored. 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
1: 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Come and get it.

clocks in at about a minute 55. Always leaves me wanting a wee bit more of that song. The Beatles and For No One from the fine album Revolver. Great stuff. Dan asking if I've heard the Culprits version of Blue Days Black Nights. I don't think I have, Dan. Yeah, you mentioned Susan. Played it one week. I'll have to refresh my knowledge and get things going. Otherwise, Stephen out Newton Ards, he's asked, did the Stones record Susie Q on their first or second album? It was their second album, 12 times 5. And he also says the Warriors was on TV last Saturday. I did miss it, but I will have to get it lined up for a wee refresh as well. However, and I need to be quite quick here, very tenuous link into this week's soundtrack. The head of research put it on because the picture, you know, like the movie poster in a way that comes up on Netflix or whatever where we're watching, looked a bit 70s-ish. So that's how I would decide to put a movie on and see if it's got a decent soundtrack that we can feature here. I applied that same logic for a movie called Americana, which features your doll Sydney Sweeney. Apparently it's rubbish. I didn't even watch it. I just looked at the soundtrack and it only had one suitable song on it. But that's nice and tenuous for us. It's Townes Van Sant, and I'll Be Here in the Morning.

0: close your eyes, I'll be here for a while.
1: Terrence Van Sant, I'll be here in the morning. Sharon saying, brilliant, it's been a while since that one's been played, and says it might be her favourite, but I like so many. I understand, Sharon, today's favourite might not be tomorrow's favourite, and that's absolutely fine. I'm flaky when selecting favourites too, but I do like to commit to one at the same time. Otherwise, that there pedant, he says that he watched Americana. Sydney Sweeney plays a plain small town girl in it, and I write. I don't know. Was it any good? Was it any good, Paul? You can let me know. So I did grow up with a Walkman, cassette tapes, all of that, little compilations, and that's where Pillar to Post sort of is in my mind, and that's why I like to follow up such a well-polished song with something a little bit gruffer. The Sonics, Boss Hoss.

quick shout out to young Brian, not to be confused with Brian Young. Of course, great to hear from you, young Brian. I do hope you're keeping well. He's saying he enjoyed a little bit of Buddy Holly. Of course, Blue Days Black Knights already played. Yeah, lovely little tune indeed. But great to hear from you, young Brian. I do hope you're keeping very well. I need to be quick. Laverne and Saved.

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1: From the Sky News Centre at 1. NATO says it's still confident in its defence capabilities despite the US withdrawing 5,000 troops from Germany. It's after the German Chancellor criticised Donald Trump's lack of strategy in Iran. Meanwhile, the President's threatened to blast the hell out of Iran if a deal isn't reached. The Prime Minister's calling for tougher action against people using anti-Semitic language during pro-Palestine rallies. It's after two Jewish men were stabbed in North London this week in the latest of a wave of violence against Jews in Britain. People organising the demonstrations say there's no link between them and the attacks, but Conservative leader Kemi Badenoch says they should be banned.
2: Anyone saying globalise the Intifada or chanting from the river to the sea knows exactly what they're doing. They are trying to let people know that there is support for harming Jews. We need to make sure that that is stopped completely.
1: The King's been shown slavery artefacts from Bermuda's past during his visit to the island. Charles has been meeting youth groups, conservationists and leaders. Before that, he was in America for a state visit, which has been described as a huge success. Historian Sir Anthony Seldon says it'll stand out for all the right reasons.
3: He was landing in both speeches some really significant statements about Donald Trump and about America and about Ukraine and about the environment. I mean, where does it stop?
1: Police have confirmed that no items of a suspicious nature were found at last night's cancelled Peter Kay concert. A teenager has been arrested on suspicion of carrying out a bomb hoax. In sports, Ipswich have taken an early 2-0 lead at home to QPR, knowing a win will guarantee a return to the Premier League. Middlesbrough, who could also finish second, are drawing 1-1 at Wrexham, while Millwall, who are also in with a chance of finishing in the top two, are being held 0-0 by Oxford. And Princess Charlotte is turning 11 today. William and Kate's daughter is third in line to the throne behind her dad and older brother George. That's the latest. I'm Charlie Knight.

that's the Doors that has brought us into the second hour off the show, and the song Peace Frog, of course, from the album Morrison Hotel. Absolutely great little tune. First hour turned into a bit of a squeeze there in terms of time, and I don't like the chop songs coming up into the weather, so I had to quickly get Laverne Baker and Saved on the go. Of course, she's talking about all of the sins in her life. Groovy little number. I do indeed thoroughly enjoy it. Otherwise, folks, I will just crack on with my little selfie song in the second hour. As it is so often, it is the Kinks. I'm not sure when the last time I played it, to be honest with you, but I know I've played a fair wee bit of kind of Kinks lately. Their 1965 album, fantastic album altogether. Come on now.

bullet of a song. It clocks in at a minute 42, quite a short one, but a funky little number nonetheless by the Kinks. Come on now, of course. Quick shout out to Michael L.A. That's Lithuania, I believe the L.A. stands for on this occasion, or Lower Armenia. I can never quite remember. He's got an idea. He says, how about some week announcing your spacer spot with Close Encounters of the Third Kind, then finish up with a good few minutes of Star Wars. Many thanks. You see, I like spacer. Well, I'm at the risk of being called a Spidey Lloyd Grossman here, but I do like the term spacer because in local parlance it obviously means a bit of a maniac, you know, somebody whose head's out in the clouds a little bit, so it tickles me in a certain way, you know, even if it's entirely gibberish. Michael, to be honest with you, even if it's only pleasing myself, that's why I quite like it. And talking of risking a Spidey Lloyd Grossman reference, the pedant did indeed come back to me with his rating of, or his review of, Americana. It was just irate. He does say he likes Sydney. I won't say what he said after that. And he also loves Paul Walter Hauser, but the movie itself was pretty unmemorable. Do appreciate your review, that there, pedant. It is warmly, warmly appreciated and valued. One more quick shout out to young Brian in the taxi. Great to hear from you, man. Great to hear from you all together. Let's move on to this week's featured soundtrack. A couple of tracks from it. Little reminder, it's a 2025 movie called Weapons. Stars Julia Garner, Josh Brolin, who seems to crop up all over the place, and Alden Ehrenreich. It's about a bunch of kids that go missing at 2:17 a.m. In that theme, many theatres, I believe in America, I'm not sure it happened here, but theatres listed showtimes as 2:17, as a little shout out to that. I believe some of the streaming services, they also released it at the time, 2:17, so it did turn in to a little bit of a thing. The movie itself, it was inspired by Denis Villeneuve's Prisoners 2013 movie. Don't know if I've watched it. Don't know. The head of research can let me know. Looking at the cast, there's a fair chance the head of research put it on at some point over the last 13 years, but I don't know. She puts things on. She puts things on, and I either watch it or I don't. So I'm not sure. But one of the fantastic songs from this week's featured soundtrack is Percy Sledge and The Dark End of the Street.

certainly played James Carr doing that particular song. I'm not sure if I played Percy Sledge before. I'd be surprised if I haven't. But otherwise, I got a lovely little phone call there from our very own Terry Milligan. He says he's round in Urban Fresh, and the sounds of Percy Sledge were coming through just lovely round there. So a quick shout out to Urban Fresh, playing all the classics all the time. Belfast 89, of course. And I do happen to know fine range of noodles round in Urban Fresh. Absolutely. If you want something a little bit different from what's generally about in your local convenience store, if you will, if you'll pardon the Americanisms, Urban Fresh definitely got some pretty delicious instant noodles out there that just fill a wee hole when you need them. There you are. There's a wee plug. Otherwise, well, we'll dip our toe back into this week's featured soundtrack, The Handsome Family. Sharon let me know that out of all her five albums, she doesn't know this particular song. So let's get it going. Don't be scared.

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Say 1992 Sublime. I certainly thought so. Malachy Glenn letting me know that that's actually the singer from Sublime's son, not the version he was talking about. I quite liked it, to be honest with you. But Glenn, apologies for that, sir. We'll have to make it up to you in the coming weeks, of course. Of course, this little segment usually a little bit of Glenn and Malachy corner, a little bit of homework that they sent me the week before. Malachy this week, he wants a bit of Bow Wow Wow and Chihuahua. Little bit out there, little bit out there, but quite like it too, Malachy.

And a quick weather update, folks. Showers might be moving in or managed to bat them away so far. Hopefully it stays that way, but we can't rule out some heavy or even perhaps thundery weather at times. Tonight we're hopeful that any showers that do come will die out over the evening, stay dry overnight, and a minimum temperature of 8 degrees Celsius.

and after the weather in the second hour of the show means it's time for this week's Spacer Update. Just in time for a few sirens outside too. Oh, they seem to have stopped. And we're going to begin by talking about NASA. They're testing a new lithium-fed, now bear with me, magnetoplasma dynamic thruster, an MPD thruster for short. It's a technology that's been researched since the 1960s, but never flown operationally. We're going to stick with MPD. The MPD engine differs from existing thrusters by using a magnetic field to sort of accelerate lithium plasma. I don't know what all that means, but it does sound pretty out there, to be honest with you. So that is what I think might give us half a chance at putting men and women, shall we say, on Mars. Speaking of Mars, there's also been a new study done in Arizona to say that we may soon rely on drones equipped with radar flying just above the surface to have a look underground in ways that the current orbiters cannot. As I say, it was University of Arizona, and they've shown that drone-mounted ground-penetrating radar can map buried glaciers on Earth in remarkable detail, so why can't it be done on Mars? It obviously reminds me of my little mate, the Ingenuity helicopter. It was a little drone up on Mars that went up with Perseverance rover. We had plenty of updates on it here down the years before it got broken all the way up on Mars and never mended. Hopefully we get it back someday and it finds its way into a museum, although there's a fair chance we're pushing up daisies by the time that comes around. Now, it is a full moon.

astronomical season, but sometimes there are four full moons, and strangely the blue moon is the third full moon of the four. That's an astronomical blue moon, but somewhere along the line it became a monthly blue moon, and that seems to have stuck. And you know, it's now pretty official, probably through the misuse, like language tends to do. The next seasonal blue moon, which is the traditional astronomically definition, it will occur May 20th, 2027, so just over a year away, and then it's followed by one roughly 2 years later. This week's tenuously linked Spacer song, it's going to be Sunshine of Your Love by Cream.

really put that right about now. I do know that he's a big fan of Mr. Mark Bolan and T-Rex. Mentioned Monolith last week after I played Duke of Earl. So yeah, you definitely put me in the notion for that, Brian. Hope you don't mind.

Classic Cream, of course. Now I have left Brian Young on tenterhooks. He's mentioned a few songs over the last couple of weeks, and I haven't played any of them as yet, so I should

trip, to take a trip. This world's so bad, you feel so sad. 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

that run into a bit of Kim Foley and a trippy little number called The Trip, believe it or not. Now, Hugh, he has let me know that his wife has returned. His wife mentioned, his better half, should say, mentioned last week, a little Northern Soul number that I'd never heard of. And it wasn't completely easy to get, to be honest with you. I can't even remember the full name. Freddie Houston, that was it. Freddie Houston and Soft Walking. It wasn't an easy one to get, but we got there. Hugh and Hugh's better half, of course. I do like it. Good tune.

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a Tom Petty homework set by Sharon. It was 2 weeks ago that actually got set. You Got Lucky by Tom Petty. Sharon, thank you very much for tuning in, of course, on your Saturday afternoon, shortly after your bacon buddy, and I hope your garden is all up correct and proper. Now, for a tenuous link into the soundtrack, the director, of course, Zach Cregger, he done another movie called Barbarian, and why don't we look at that soundtrack. Didn't think we could quite get a show out of it. That's a few months ago we had a look at that, but there was a wee song on it called Ricky Tikki Tavi by Donovan that I quite like. So tenuously linked soundtrack song, away we go.

And we'll let Donovan run and do a bit of the Big O, Roy Orbison and Rock House. And that'll just leave me time for one more song. Before I do, let me say my cheerios. 2 hours absolutely whizzes by when I'm sitting here. I didn't even mention the snooker. Come in completely planning to mention snooker at the start of the show. Hopefully get a text or two from people about the snooker. But it's a whirlwind. And sure, here we are and I haven't mentioned it. There was a frame yesterday that got a lot of airtime and some criticism. I thought it was hilarious. It was Mark Allen and Wu Yiz, and all the ball sort of covered up in a corner. I just enjoyed the novelty of the situation. It lasted an hour and 20 minutes or something. Hilarious. Why not just see the funny side and the novelty of it, as I say? And I do see that it's actually 11 all in that match now. The man is getting another session in. And the little write-up that I'm seeing, Glenn, it says that Wu made a sublime 142 break. Reminded me of today. Otherwise, do stay with us here at Belfast 89. Trevor Kelly up next, 2 to 4. Between 4 and 7, Terry Milligan. Bill Smith between 7 and 10 before the Soul Sequence, produced by Mark Boylan, will play overnight before the ever-reliable Paddy comes in once again and opens our door. The Pedant says, can't believe it's over. Dan says he'll see me next week. I'm looking forward to it, Dan. And I will finish on one little tune. It's the Allman Brothers. It's for Janet. Janet sent me a text or quite late in the day saying any Allman Brothers would be great, so we'll finish on this one. So thank you to our listeners, and of course thank you to Belfast 89 for letting me come in here on my Saturday and play these fine tunes. I'll be back next week. I'll have a little featured soundtrack. I'll hopefully have homework all correct and proper. Until then, peace and love.

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1: From the Sky News Centre at 2, the Prime Minister has stopped short of agreeing with calls to ban pro-Palestine demonstrations, but is calling for tougher action. He wants those chanting anti-Semitic phrases to be called out after two Jewish men were stabbed in North London on Wednesday. Former Attorney General for England and Wales, Sir Anthony Ellis, wants Gaza marches stopped.
2: It's too little, really too late. Anti-Semitism has taken hold in the United Kingdom. It's as simple as that, and urgent action must now be taken. The Prime Minister's own independent advisor on terrorism legislation has described the situation as a national emergency.
1: The Health Secretary has been quick to downplay reports he's planning on trying to replace Sir Keir Starmer. Several newspapers say Wes Streeting and Greater Manchester Mayor Andy Burnham could be looking to unseat the Prime Minister. 5,000 US troops are preparing to leave Germany. Donald Trump is withdrawing them after a row with the country's Chancellor over negotiations with Iran. Former Royal Navy Commander Tom Sharp says cutting back American presence overseas won't help Mr. Trump.
3: It reduces their access. It reduces their influence. Ultimately, it makes them weaker. Even if you look at the Gulf, the amount of European countries, the amount of overflight from our bases, if you start paring that away, then eventually you become less safe yourself.
1: A teenager's being held in custody after crowds were told to leave a Peter Kay show in Birmingham last night. Police have now said no items of a suspicious nature have been found. In sport, Ipswich are on course to guarantee their return to the Premier League as they lead 2-0 in the second half at home to QPR. They'll clinch second place in the Championship with victory on the final day of the regular season. Middlesbrough are being held 2-2 at Wrexham, while Millwall are 2-0 up against Oxford. West Ham kick off at Brentford in an hour. And actor Michael Sheen, Ross Kemp and James Blunt are among the stars confirmed for the upcoming series of Celebrity Traitors. They are heading to the Scottish Castle to try to win £100,000 for a charity. That's the latest. I'm Victoria Lawrence.

bright light city, gonna set my soul, gonna set my soul on fire. Got a whole lot of money that's ready to burn, so get those stakes up higher. There's a thousand pretty women waiting out there. They're all living the devil may care, and I am just a devil with love to spare. So viva Las Vegas, viva Las Vegas. How I wish that there were more than the 24 hours in the day. Even if there were 40 more, I wouldn't sleep a minute away. Oh, there's blackjack and poker and the roulette wheel, a fortune won and lost on it.

Good afternoon and welcome to My 2 Hours this afternoon. I'm Trevor Kelly. This is Belfast 89 FM. And thanks to Ryan for the last 2 hours. We had a little chat there about a subject that I cannot even mention. If I did, big trouble, get the sack and all sorts of things. Anyway, we had a good chat about it and discussed the problems of the world as usual. I hope you're going to stay with it. I hope you've all had a good week. It looks like the good weather's, well, the sunny weather at least has left us for a while, but just to keep it in our minds, here's Stevie Wonder from 1966. And he's got a place in the sun for all of us.

Yeah, Stevie's Got a Place in the Sun. That song was a big hit for Stevie in 1966. Got to number 9 in the United States. He didn't write it. One of the ones he did not write. The genius of Stevie Wonder. But it was just a lovely little song. I hope you agree with me. Gatwick Glenn's been in touch. Hi, Glenn. Yes, I know. He's telling me that over there where he is, the weather is nice. And he's showing me the weather forecast, which says cloudy, but the sun is splitting the trees over there. I suppose over there, it's not splitting the trees here, Glenn. Yeah, just look out the window. It's overcast. Our weather forecast said intermittent showers throughout the afternoon without getting a little bit heavier later on. Now, when I was driving up, I had a few spits on the windscreen. However, we're not here to talk about that. We do that every half hour. Talk about the weather. What I have today for you is the usual smorgasbord of music. And I've been hooking through my collection again to see if I can come up with stuff that we haven't played for a while. Also, I've got the Potluck CD. Today, the Potluck CD is Billy Fury. We've got tracks numbered from 1 to 20. I need 4 numbers. Whenever it suits you, 4 numbers. I'll try and play one in each half hour. So that's the Potluck CD, Billy Fury. And I'm going to play this next song. This is we've all been one of these in our time. I guarantee you, every single one of us. Dion and the Belmonts. Teenager love. We were all teenagers in love at one time, weren't we? Of course we were.

Were you singing along with that one? Did it bring back any memories of any particular person? I know you're not going to tell me if it did. Probably get you into trouble if you told me. Okay, I've got two numbers gone already. I'm getting worried, Glenn. Connie got in before you. Connie from Longford has got number 4. Glenn has got number 6. That leaves two numbers still to come. And the numbers went from 1 to 20. Okay, so you've got 1 to 20, but you can't have 4 or 6, obviously. Okay, when I was hooking through my collection of vinyl, I came across a guy called Marty Robbins. And you probably remember that name. He started off in country, but he cut across all genres. He was into jazz, he was into blues slightly, and he was also into pop. He had hits on the pop charts as well. So I'm going to play one of his songs that he became very famous for from the country side of things. This one's called Big Iron, Big Iron on His Hip.

Marty Robbins with the Big Iron on his hip, one of his bigger hits from the Gunslinger type series that he had. He was very well noted for that. Okay, something completely different coming up now. I've got, as I said, two numbers gone from the Potluck CD, number 4 and number 6, and the tracks number from 1 to 20. Okay, I need two more numbers. All right, got that? It's Billy Fury. This is the Potluck CD today. Right now, I'm going to play a song that I don't know if you've heard this version. You've heard the song before many, many, many times. It was made famous. Well, I'll play the song and then you'll know who made it very famous. But I heard this on the Old Grey Whistle Test with John Peel. I think it was around about 1972, beginning of 1972, the start of that year. Must have been. And this guy came on and sang, and he was the one. He didn't write it as such, but he put it together because it's three traditional American songs. This one is American Trilogy by Mickey Newbury. The original version.

There you go, American Trilogy by Mickey Newbury. The person who put that together was Mickey Newbury. And this is the story goes, Priscilla was out driving the car one day and heard that song on the radio and went home and said to Elvis, you gotta sing that. And we all know the end result of that. I don't need to really emphasize it any more than Elvis did. American Trilogy became one of his signature tunes. One of the biggest, the big arrangement that he had. But that's Mickey Newbury, who wrote quite a few other songs that other people had hits with. One of them coming up next I'm going to play for you, just to show you when somebody else takes a song written by somebody and does it their own way. It's totally different. But if you want to listen to music that has a meaning, virtually every song Mickey Newbury writes or wrote, he's gone now, but wrote, has a meaning. And you don't have that massive arrangement with a full orchestra. It's fantastic. Go and look him up. Mickey Newbury, N-E-W-B-U-R-Y. Okay? You'll get it, no problem. But here's a song that Tom Jones had a big hit with, written by Mickey Newbury.

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2: Welcome back. This is Belfast 89. I'm Trevor Kelly. And now we go to the first number chosen off the Potluck CD, which is Billy Fury. And that was Connie from Longford. Sorry, Connie, but tongue-tied this afternoon. She got in front of Glenn, which is very surprising. But Connie, enjoy.

Hope you enjoyed that, Connie. Okay, time for your weather update. At the moment, I'm still looking out the window, and it's a bit overcast, a bit grey, but no rain just at the moment. But today, it says a variable cloud and a few showers to start off. The showers will become more frequent from late morning onwards, and some of these will be heavy and perhaps thundery at times. The maximum temperature today. Today, it says a variable cloud and a few showers to start off. The showers will become more frequent from late morning onwards, and some of these will be heavy and perhaps thundery at times. The maximum temperature today, 16 degrees centigrade. You heard it here.

the opera. The shark, babe, has such teeth there, and it shows them pearly white. Just a jackknife has old Maggie Heath, babe, and it keeps it

Life, Bobby Darin. Michael L.A.'s just been in touch. Hi, Michael. Good to hear from you this afternoon. Yes, Terry is out on the town shopping. He's got his stuff already done for this afternoon show. He'll be back shortly, don't worry. He only goes out for a little walk, stretch his legs. Okay, don't forget now, if you want to get in touch with me, like Connie from Longford and Glenn have already done, I've got two numbers off the Potluck CD, need two more. And the track's number from 1 to 20. Number 4 and number 6 are gone already. Okay, that leaves the rest for you. So get the pens working and get in touch with me, and this is how to do it. If you want to send me an email, send me an email, studio@belfast89.com, or you can send me a WhatsApp or a text on 07486 893 247, or alternatively you can dial the landline. Yes, we still have one of those. That's 028 90 23 89 89. And it's not live on air, so we're quite safe when we have a little chat, right? Yeah, because sometimes you get some things said on air or on the landline you couldn't broadcast. But enough of that. I'm going to play a song now. This, when I was hooking through my vinyl, I came across this song. And when, the first time I ever heard it, I always wanted to sing it. But there's no way I was being castrated for anybody. Just couldn't hit some of the notes that this guy hits. Incredible. Anyway, I'll just play it. It was 1960. It was number one in the UK.

You can see what I mean when you listen to the high notes, the falsetto in that voice by Jimmy Jones. Timing. Good timing. That was number one in the UK, 1960. Number three in the United States. So way back, way, way, way back. And let me see. Peter in Dunglow's been in touch. Hi, Peter. Hope you're having a good day down there. Oh, the sun's... I can see the sun trying to come out from behind the dark clouds up here. I don't know if you've got it down there, but he's got a request for Matt Munro singing Portrait of My Love. Now, Peter, you're probably not going to believe this, but when I was hogging through my vinyl 45s, that was one of the songs that I come up with that was there. When I do that, I make out a list, bring it in with me, check online on the database to see, you know, if they've been played often or whatever, and I play the ones that are least played. That's the way I work it. Anyway, I try to do that. This one coming up next, I like the song when I first heard it. Haven't heard it in a long, long time, and if you feel like singing along, please do. This one's called Tobacco Road by the Nashville Teens.

Welcome back. Tobacco Road by Nashville Teens. Coming up a guy that I always wondered where he got the name from. Clarence Frogman Henry. I don't know why I love you, but I do. 1961, number three.

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2: It's alright, it's only a record, it's not the real thing. The Cascades, Rhythm of the Rain.

Welcome back. Rhythm of the Rain by the Cascades. Yeah, a lovely song. A lovely song from 1962. That song would still be sung today. Okay, Peter from Dunglue. This is for Peter's father. It was his favourite song. It's also a song that was sung very often by my friend Carson Reed. Portrait of My Love by Matt Monroe.

That was for Peter's father. It was his favourite song, Matt Munro, A Portrait of My Love. Well, the only, I suppose you could say, the only English crooner that Frank Sinatra would have had any fears about taking over. Not taking over, but definite competition for Old Blue Eyes. Right now we come to Glenn's choice of the Potluck CD. I've got three numbers chosen, so that's number four I've already played for Connie. Glenn's coming up, which is number six. Elizabeth has chosen number 17. So there's one number to be chosen, okay, off the Potluck CD. In the meantime, here's Glenn's choice.

Billy Fury, Like I've Never Been Gone. That was Glenn's choice off the Potluck CD, and Glenn thinks he chose well. Yeah, well, I think all of the songs are good, but we don't hear them that often these days. And that's what our remit is on this station, to play the 60s and the 70s, maybe into the 80s a bit as well sometimes. So anyway, the next one coming up will be the last one before the news. Take us up into the news. Don and Elsa have been in touch. Hiya, girls. Hope you're having a good afternoon. Here's Lloyd Price, who's got a lot of personality.

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1: From the Sky News Centre at 3, Sukir Starmer stopped short of saying pro-Palestine marches should be banned, but wants tougher action on certain chants heard at them. Tory leader Kemi Badenoch thinks the Prime Minister doesn't know what to do about anti-Semitism. The Pentagon has announced 5,000 American troops will be withdrawn from Germany. It comes after its Chancellor, Friedrich Merz, said the US was being humiliated by Iran in the ongoing peace talks to end the war. NATO says the adjustment underscores the need for Europe to continue to invest more in defence. Military analyst Sean Bell says we shouldn't be too concerned.
2: For us, as a small nation, that sounds like a big number. But actually, if you look at the number of people deployed in Germany from America, it's 36,000. So we are talking about less than 15%. In the first term, President Trump did threaten to reduce the footprint by 10,000 soldiers in Germany, but that never came to pass.
1: A man's appeared in court charged with five offences after a car bomb attack outside a police station on the outskirts of Belfast. Kieran Smith is accused of hijacking a vehicle which then exploded outside Dunmurry police station last weekend. No one was injured. Tonight's Peter Kay show in Birmingham will go ahead as planned after a suspected bomb hoax last night. The comedian was ushered off stage and the arena evacuated. To sport, Ipswich are heading back to the Premier League after winning 3-0 against QPR on the final day of the regular championship season. It's their third promotion in four seasons under manager Kieran McKenna. He says this one feels the most significant.
3: It's probably been the hardest one, if I'm honest. So, yeah, it means an awful lot. I'm so grateful to my family and for the staff, the way they supported me, and it's brilliant.
1: Hull beat Norwich 2-1 to secure the final place in the playoffs. Wrexham missed out after a 2-2 draw with Middlesbrough. And Netflix is releasing a movie in cinemas for the first time. Greta Gerwig's Narnia, the magician's nephew, will be on the big screen for 7 weeks. That's the latest. I'm Victoria Lawrence.

0: loving as sweet as mine.
1: Welcome back. 2 weeks ago, I played a guy called Rocky Burnett. Do you remember him? Tired of Toeing the Line. That was his father, Johnny Burnett. And that song came from 1961, number 12 in the UK. This is the Spencer Davis Group. Give me some lovin'.

Yeah, Spencer Davis Group, Give Me Some Love, and that one moved along, didn't it? Yeah. Coming up next is the choice of Elizabeth from the Potluck CD. Elizabeth chose number 17. It was Billy Fury Potluck CD today. Who knows what it'll be next? I have a thing to ask you all out there. The Potluck CDs, now I just choose a singer. I've already got a choice from Hazel down in Burgh, County Offaly, for The Shadows for the Potluck CD. But I think I'm going to have to put that together myself, because most of the CDs you'll get will be the instrumental versions. But The Shadows, if you don't know this already, were quite a very good vocal group as well, and they did quite a few vocal recordings. So I might have to put a CD together myself, including the instrumentals that we all know and love, and some of those vocals, one of which was entered in the European Song Contest, when it was a song contest. But in the meantime, here's Elizabeth's choice off today's Potluck CD of Billy Fury.

1,000 Stars in the Sky. Hope you enjoyed that one, Elizabeth. That was Elizabeth's choice off the Potluck CD. The last number is gone, by the way. Doc has been in touch and he chose number 2. So, Doc, just you hold on there. I'll play in a wee while, okay? After the weather update in the last half hour. Time is running out very quickly today. I'm jumping about all over the place from year to year. This is 1961, and the guy who was considered by many to be extremely influential in the early days of rock and roll, Mr. Fats Domino. He had a hit with this, wasn't a big hit. A lot of other people recorded it and maybe had bigger hits with it, but this is Fats's version. Jambalaya.

Yeah, I think that's a good version of Jambalaya. A lot of people have recorded that song because, well, it was from 1961, number 47 in the UK. Yeah, didn't get that high. Number 30 in the United States, so it did okay, but it was still a hit. Right, what have we got now? We've got a song that was a big hit for the band. Fabulous singing group called The Platters. One of my favourites, but it is from 1958. It was number 3. The Beautiful Voices of The Platters. And Twilight Time.

The Platters with Twilight Time. Fantastic voices. I'm going to play a guy now that Glenn put me onto quite a while ago, and I've been playing him off and on over all the weeks. This is his interpretation of a song made famous by the King.

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3: 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I'm Trevor Kelly with you until 4 o'clock. Not long left to go now. 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Okay, you got it? Well, this next is Glenn Frey, and the heat is definitely on.

The heat is on. The heat's on in here today. It's warm in the studio. I'm looking out the window. Still overcast, but the sun's trying to come through. Hopefully it does manage to do that. But the heat is still here. And if you want to know what the heat is like a little bit later on in Belfast 89, after me, you've got Terry Milligan from 4 to 7 o'clock. Then from 7 to 10, you've got Bill Smith. And then from 10 to 12, you've Soul Sequence produced by Mark Boylan. Then 12 o'clock overnight, the Overnight Jukebox. All the classics all the time on Belfast 89. Going to take you back now to 1953. Yes, this was a big hit in the United States. It was a hit in the UK as well, but not just quite as big a hit, by Les Paul and Mary Ford. Now, they broke up subsequently, and Les Paul went on to become very famous in his own right, but together they made this particular song a big hit. Vaya con Dios.

Okay, time for your weather update again. Tonight, there will be some showers at first, but these will die out throughout the evening. It will stay mostly dry overnight and largely cloudy, with a few clear spells in spaces. In places, I should say. Minimum temperature 8 degrees centigrade tonight. Tomorrow, Sunday, will be cloudy in the morning with a few showers. And again, showers becoming more frequent from late morning onwards. Heavy and perhaps thundery at times. The maximum temperature 14 degrees centigrade. You heard it here on Belfast 89. Belfast 89. Well, here we are in the last half hour of my two on a Saturday afternoon. I hope you're enjoying the music. I've still got one more song to play off the Potluck CD, which is Doc's choice of number two. It's coming up shortly, Doc. Don't go away. Don't give up hope. I will play it for you, okay? And if you have any other suggestions for the Potluck CD, just let me know. You can send me a text. You can send me an email. You can call me on the landline, okay? Do that if you want. And let me know if you have a suggestion for the Potluck CD, all right? You got that? Yeah, of course you do. Right, I want you to listen to this song. You'll know the song. Of course you will. Tell me if you know.

Now, I know you knew that song, of course you did, but do you know who was singing it? You'd probably say Shiwari Wari, but it wasn't Shiwari Wari. No, that was the original singer from 1961, American guy called Curtis Lee. It got the number 46 in the US. So, yeah, I know. It wasn't a big hit for him, but of course, Shiwari Wari took it to the top of the hit parade. Brilliant band, Shiwari Wari. Right. Okay, I'm going to ask you a question now. I don't know if you've ever watched the program on television called The Assembly. Have you? I'm waiting for an answer. Okay. It's on intermittently. It's on for half an hour and it's absolutely fantastic. They invite certain celebrities along to be interviewed by people with learning difficulties and certain neurological disorders. No question is off the table. No subject is off the table. They can literally ask any question they like. And believe me, they do. Some of the questions are superb, but really, really good. Now, some of the celebrities handle it extremely well. All the ones I've watched so far have handled it extremely well. Really, really good. And it's extremely, really, really, really entertaining. So I urge you to watch it when it comes on again. It'll be on again very shortly. But usually they have a song. There's a girl who sings, and they have a group of maybe three, four musicians sometimes, and they sing a song. Now, they had Stephen Fry on, and he was brilliant. He was superb. He got some really, really difficult questions. He answered them very well, but they sang a song which he knew at the end. The song is called I Wish I Knew How It Would Feel to Be Free, originally recorded by Nina Simone. And the girl who sang it was brilliant. She's got a fantastic voice. So I'm going to play you this song. This is the original version by Nina Simone. I wish I had the version sung by the girl in The Assembly, but watch it.

I wish I knew how it would feel to be free. That was Nina Simone's version. Now, of course, she was a superb singer, Nina Simone, but I have to say, the version I heard on the Assembly, I preferred it. I don't know the girl's name. I tried to get it. I tried to look at the credits as they come up at the end, but I couldn't get it. Maybe I'll get it the next time. Who knows? If anybody knows the girl's name, please let me know. Superb singer. So watch that. The Assembly. Okay? Here's a teen idol. One of those teen idols from the 60s. It's Bobby Vinton.

Velvet by Bobby Fenton. That was his biggest hit, number one in the UK. And the US. It was very big in both countries. He actually had more number ones than Elvis and Old Blue Eyes himself, Frank Sinatra. So there you go. He was one of those teen idols who managed to keep his career going after the teen idol years and the British invasion and all of that. He had lots of work on TV and Vegas and all of that stuff. So we're going to have another Bobby now, a guy called Bobby Rydell. Remember him? Yeah, of course you do. 1960. He's singing a song that has been recorded by many, many people. Dean Martin, Michael Bublé, whoever you mention has recorded this song.

There you go, Volare, Bobby Rydell. Number 4 in the US, number 22 in the UK, 1960. Another teen idol who did quite well after the teen idol years. Yes, he still maintained his achievements, shall we say, and his popularity in various ways, and appeared in a few movies as well. That seemed to be the path they all took after the teen idol years if they didn't maintain the music. Right, we've come to Doc's choice of the Potluck CD. Don't forget now, I'm open to suggestions for who you would like as a Potluck CD choice. So all you got to do is let me know. Don't forget, I've got one already, which is The Shadows. That's Hazel from down in Birr, although she's in Newcastle County Down at the moment. But if you have a choice of your own, let me know. We've only got about, 14 minutes left. You have time to let me know if you want one in particular. Okay, but here's Doc's choice. Thanks, Doc, for getting the choice, and thanks for choosing. Oh, a classic Billy Fury, Halfway to Paradise.

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3: 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Welcome back. This is Belfast 89. I'm Trevor Kelly. 10 minutes to go. Okay, what have I got? What have I got? Yes. Michael Ailey's been in touch. You remember about a couple of songs recorded by Bobby Rydell, and also, what was the other guy's name? Anybody remember? Bobby Vinton, that was it. Yes, you got it. Yeah, he said, Michael Ailey says, there's another Bobby coming up at 4 p.m, Artari. He's a Bobby dazzler. I'll let him know that you said that, Michael. Thanks for that one. Yeah, just to let you know, after me, at 4 o'clock, you've got Terry Milligan from 4 to 7. 7 to 10 o'clock, you've got Bill Smith. And then from 10 to 12, you've got Soul Sequence, produced by Mark Boylan. Then number 12, you've got the Overnight Jukebox. All the classics, all the time, on Belfast 89. To keep us going, here's Mr. Tambourine Man, one of my favourite songs by the Birds. Superb band. Sing along if you want. I'm going to.

Mr. Tambourine Man by the Byrds. Now, that's it for me. Only that time for me to say thank you. Phil Female has been in touch when I was talking about the assembly. She says the girl's name is Jade Thirlwall. She was part of Little Mix. Paul's also been in touch with me, and he says the name, her name is Jalouse, if she's a cast member. So a wee bit of confusion there. Hopefully I'll be able to sort that out by next week. And you all have a wonderful afternoon, and thanks for everybody who got in touch, and thank you for hopefully enjoying the music. I will see you all again next Saturday. Okay, you have a good weekend and a wonderful week. Bye bye.

Bright light city, gonna set my soul, gonna set my soul on fire. Got a whole lot of money that's ready to burn, so get those stakes up higher. There's a thousand pretty women waiting out there. They're all living the devil may care, and I am just a devil with love to spare. So viva Las Vegas, viva Las Vegas. How I wish that there were more than 24 hours in the day. Even if there were 40 more, I wouldn't sleep a minute away. Oh, there's blackjack and poker and the roulette wheel, a fortune won and lost on

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1: From the Sky News Centre at 4, Tory leader Kemi Badenoch wants to ban pro-Palestine marches. Sir Starmer hasn't gone as far but says there needs to be tougher action on controversial chants by some protesters. It's after recent attacks against Jewish people, including a stabbing in Golders Green in North London on Wednesday. John Rees is co-founder of the Stop the War Coalition.
2: There is no threat whatsoever to the Jewish community from these marches. In fact, they are attended by thousands of Jewish people, often in a block, who disapprove of the actions of the government and disapprove of the actions of the State of Israel.
1: The US is withdrawing 5,000 of its troops from Germany over the next 6 to 12 months. It would leave around 31,000 American soldiers still stationed there. Germany's defence minister says Europeans must take greater responsibility for their own security. Police say no items of a suspicious nature have been found at the venue of a Peter Kay show following the arrest of a teenager. A 19-year-old's being held on suspicion of a bomb hoax offence after the arena in Birmingham was evacuated. To sport, and Ipswich have sealed promotion back to the Premier League with a 3-0 win against QPR. West Ham are fighting to stay in the top flight. Live to Ryan Bromelow, who's watching their game at Brentford.
3: Half time, Brentford 1, West Ham United 0. A half of peril for the Hammers, who trail by the finest of margins at the break. Michael Coyote with a goal for Brentford, but that tells a tenth of the story as the Hammers just can't find that equaliser right now. Tati Castellanos has hit the woodwork twice. Mavropanos even had the ball in the back of the net, but it didn't count as he strayed offside. This could be any scoreline. Half time, Brentford 1, West Ham 0.
1: Newcastle lead Brighton 2-0. Kilmarnock are beating Dundee United 1-0 in the Scottish Premiership. It means Livingston are down as things stand. And Princess Charlotte is celebrating her 11th birthday today. To mark the occasion, the Prince and Princess of Wales have released a new portrait of their daughter. That's the latest. I'm Victoria Lawrence.

It's American band, well, Stray Cats, Brian Setzer on vocals, and Welsh singer-songwriter Dave Edmonds actually produced their album. Okay, your very good afternoon, Saturday afternoon to you. Many thanks to Trevor for the last 2 hours. Always great to have a catch-up and a chat with Trevor. We certainly go back a long way. And Trevor, of course, will be back with you next Saturday afternoon. Gatwick Glenn getting in touch, says, "Hi, Terry, did you like the photo I sent you of Naughty sitting in his studio? Just in case you're completely lost, this is who Naughty is." Well, there really is only one Naughty, Naughty Holder. Yes, certainly a great photo, Gatwick Glenn, and many thanks to for sending, mate. Rob says, "Afternoon, Terry, hope you're in good form, looking forward to the show." I certainly am. I was round your neck of the woods, your old shop, the other day. Jackson Greens are round in Bridge Street, they're in, well, near High Street, and the best fruit and vegetable shop you can around, certainly is one of the best. Okay, Paul getting in touch now. I was expecting a quiet show. I thought I was able to sit and put my feet up, drink my pina colada. Paul says, "Can you let Trevor know the lady us called Lady Nade?" Thanks, Paul. Okay. Should be able to work that out. I'll certainly let Trevor know, Paul. Just want to say hello to Kieran and all the hard-working staff round in the shop, Urban Fresh, round in Wellington Place. Happened to call in earlier on, and all the staff said to me, "Terry, what's going on with the station? We must have been down in FM for a while, but they brought it to my attention, and I think it was quickly rectified." Okay, if you want to get in touch, you can phone in 9023 89 89, or you can send me an email the studio here at belfast89.com, or send me a text message, WhatsApp message, 07486 893 247. Belfast Marathon, of course, tomorrow. I'm going to have a little story about a past marathon in a little while. Knew the gentleman very well who held the record for 17 years. Yes, that'll be coming up in a little while. In the second hour, of course, we will have bits and pieces. Going to play three songs, and I want you to tell me who the singers or bands are. That will be, and the names of the songs as well, for that's a double bonus. But that's coming up in the second hour. Speaking of Naughty, let's have a great one here from Slade.

0: Okay, that's Slade and Gatwick Glen saying, Terry, don't forget the hardworking staff in Jefferson. Never do. Heather, all the hardworking staff in Heather's Bakery run there in College Street as well. Oh, we do a great job and the stuff is absolutely beautiful. No doubt about that. Okay, let me see. What have we got coming up? Well, we've got a song coming up for anyone heading off to on holidays within the not too distant future. Well, good luck, and I don't know who's going to be next to use the kite in here. I don't know why it's going to be Trevor or myself. Let's see what happens.
1: Ladies and gentlemen, this is Captain Tobias Wilcock welcoming you aboard Coconut Airways 722 Bridgetown, Barbados. We will be flying at an height of 32,000 feet and at an airspeed of approximately 600 miles per hour. Refreshments will be served after takeoff. Kindly fasten your safety belts and refrain from smoking until the

It's typically tropical and Barbados. Anybody listening, and have you ever been to Barbados? I don't think I've ever. Well, I know quite a lot of people, but I'm not too sure I've ever spoken to anybody who ever has been to Barbados. Well, there might have, of course, been one of them Caribbean cruises or whatever, and it might have been this. But has anybody actually left here and just went to Barbados for a holiday? Get in touch and let me know. Let me see, Jim in, well, he doesn't say sunny Newcastle. Good afternoon, Terry. Jim in Newcastle, tuned in for great music. How are you and the brother? Hope you're both feeling good today. Yes, well, my brother was getting some work done in his bungalow house, stroke house, and Paul the plumber, finished the other day. Still, I think, has to get some new windows in, but other than that, there, it's not too bad. Looked like a building site for a while, but thank goodness, as I say, you can actually see the light at the end of the tunnel, as they say. Okay, I've got a quick teaser question. I'm going to give you a quick little story about the Belfast Marathon. Here's a little teaser question. What year did the Belfast Marathon? When was the first Belfast Marathon? Don't want you Googling it now or looking it up or anything. When was the first Belfast Marathon? Okay, let me see who else got in touch. Oh. Well, no, I'll come back to you. Paula up in North Belfast getting in touch as well. She needed Sarah and Shauna. Belfast Giants fans, and don't know what to do with themselves now that the season's over, but looking forward ahead to the new season. Okay, gentlemen, celebrating his birthday today, Lou Graham, singer-songwriter with the great band, English-American band, Foreigner.

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It's Tom Petty running down a dream. Quick teaser question. What year did the Belfast Marathon start? And starting point then was the Maysfield Leisure Centre. There's a little clue for you. Practically giving it away. Okay, let's have a look at the weather update. This evening and tonight, some showers at first, but these dying out through the evening, staying mostly dry overnight and largely cloudy, but a few clear spells in places. Minimum temperature dropping down to 8 degrees. Tomorrow, cloudy in the morning with a few showers. Again, showers becoming more frequent from late morning onwards in the southwest. Maximum temperature tomorrow getting up to a high of 14 degrees. An outlook for Monday to Wednesday, brighter sunny spells and a few showers through the start of the week, remaining cooler.

Gatwick Glen getting the right answer to the what year was the first Belfast Marathon. I'm not going to tell you the year yet, just don't give you a chance to have a go. But let me see, let's a gentleman who held the record for 17 years, a man called Marty Dean. Marty Dean is a GP down in Armagh. But Marty Dean won the Belfast Marathon in 1985 and with a record 2 hours, 5 minutes and 51 seconds. Then some years later he went on to run in the Commonwealth Games in Edinburgh. He came in 9th place. He had a 2 minute 16 second clocking. Sorry, 2 hours 16 minutes clocking. Marty was a school teacher, then decided to go into medicine. I remember many years ago when he came into our ward as a junior doctor. I worked in one of the cardiology wards in the Royal Victoria Hospital, and he used to come in several mornings a week, jump on the scales, weigh himself. Roughly weighed around about 8 stone at the time, quite small in stature. He was about, I think, about 5'5", 5'6". I've seen him out running a couple of times, and my goodness, you saw him, and then before you knew it, he was away past. An absolute flying machine. So Marty, you say, held the record for quite some time. Tomorrow's marathon, of course, will start at Stormont, 9 a.m. You can think about me if you like. I'd be standing there, sweating it out, and hard work and everything else. I'd be handing out bottles of water. No, I won't. No chance of me doing the marathon. I used to be a cross-country runner many years ago, but no, I think I was more of a sprinter than a long-distance runner. Speaking of running, there could have been really, well, one of the few songs I could have played. Okay, yeah, the first marathon, Belfast Marathon, 1982.

That's the Spencer Davis Group. Keep on running. That's for anyone taking part in the Belfast Marathon tomorrow. And good luck to you. And hope the weather's kind to you. Okay, what have we got coming up in a moment? Well, never mind in a moment. In the second hour, we're going to play bits and pieces. Going to play bits or pieces of certain songs. I want you to give me the singers or bands and the names of the songs. This will be the introduction. So that will be the introduction in the second hour to Bits and Pieces. I might give you time to get a pen to

paper. Not unless you're really good, you don't need one. So that's in the second hour. Terry Mulligan here. If you want to get in touch, you can phone in 9023-8989 or email the studio at belfast89.com or send me a text or WhatsApp message 07486 893 247.

0: That's Earth, Wind and Fire Fantasy. Great to see another cruise ship coming into Belfast today. Belfast City Centre was buzzing earlier on when I was around it, and certainly great to see.
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Going way back in time with Manfred Mann, 5-4-3-2-1. If you happen to be in Belfast City Centre tomorrow, of course, we've got the marathon on. And around about 2 p.m, there's the North Block Party, which is it starts at 2 p.m. The event will take place on Kent Street, outside and around the Sunflower Public House in Belfast. You don't need a ticket and it's free to attend. The party will feature live music, food trucks and urban art demos showcasing the work of local and international artists. So that's the North Block Party tomorrow at 2 p.m. and on Kent Street, outside and around the Sunflower Public House in Belfast. You've got live music, food trucks and urban art demos. So there you go. Might be worthwhile popping along to see what's happening.

Al Hawn, Joan Oates, You're Out of Touch. Another place, if you're happen to be in Belfast City Centre sometime, take yourself along to the Black Box in Hill Street there. During the week there, they celebrated their 20th birthday. I've been there many's a time, and I've seen many's a band and many's an artist. I've seen Phil Manzanera, guitarist from Roxy Music, Hazel O'Connor, Kevin Rowland, lead singer, Dexys Midnight Runners, the original drummer from Spiders and Mars, David Bowie's band, to name but a few, and just happened to go along one time. Was sitting in the green room, that's a little, their little bar just off the main theatre itself, and Colin Murphy, was a comedian, was just about to start his tour, so he'd done like an impromptu comedy session, and it was great. The pints of Guinness are absolutely amazing.

Dean Martin, Gentlemen on My Mind, and well, you wouldn't class it as a disco song, but a DJ I know very well used to play it heading up to the slow set, and certainly no better song for just bringing the music down, that'll bring the making it a wee bit more mellow leading into the slow set, to be polite. Okay, two more songs to take me up to the top of the hour. After that, I'm back with another 2 hours of great music.

That's Al Wilson for any lovers of Northern Soul music, and I know Jackie DeHaan, my great friend from across the water, love that. She runs three music groups on Facebook. She's actually posting some of the songs I'm playing at the moment, and it's very much appreciated. Jackie, one song to take me up to the Sky News at the top of the hour. After that, going into the second hour, we will have bits and pieces where I play pieces or bits of certain songs. I want you to give me the names of the songs or the singers or bands. Pretty straightforward. Of course, I'd play the song itself, bits and pieces, to start off. And but you might be very intelligent. You might need a pen or a paper. Still plenty of time for you to get in touch. I want to say hello to all the hardworking staff down below us in Centro. They're down there and working flat out. Quite busy today. And certainly very much appreciate you getting in touch.

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1: From the Sky News Centre at 5, the Prime Minister is calling for tougher action against people using anti-Semitic language during pro-Palestine rallies. It's after two Jewish men were stabbed in North London this week and the latest of a wave of violence against Jews in Britain. People organising the demonstrations say there's no link between them and the attacks, but Conservative leader Kemi Badenoch says they should be banned.
2: Anyone saying globalise the Intifada or chanting from the river to the sea knows exactly what they're doing. They are trying to let people know that there is support for harming Jews. We need to make sure that that is stopped completely.
1: Germany's defence minister says Europeans should be minded to strengthen their own defences after the US announced the withdrawal of 5,000 troops. The German chancellor has criticised America's Iran war strategy. The King's first royal visit to an overseas territory as sovereigns coming to an end. His Majesty's been in Bermuda, where he opened a new Coast Guard station and attended the launch of a UK space agency project. In sport, West Ham's hopes of avoiding Premier League relegation have been dealt a blow at Brentford. We go live to Ryan Bromelow.
3: It finished Brentford 3, West Ham United 0, an eye that yet may shape the season at the bottom. West Ham arrived with a chance to create daylight, but left Ham squandered it after Coyote's first half hit was doubled by Thiago before the hour from the spot, as Mikael Damsgaard finished the route that takes them up to 6. Glorious for Brentford, gruesome for the Hammers, who could be in the bottom 3 come the bank holiday. The final score, Brentford 3, West Ham United 0.
1: Newcastle got past Brighton 2-1. Ipswich gained promotion to the Premier League with a 3-0 win against QPR in the Championship. Livingston have been relegated from the Scottish Premiership after fellow strugglers Kilmarnock won 3-0 against Dundee United. And David Beckham is celebrating his 51st birthday, and his wife Victoria's marked it with a heartfelt message. She says Sir David is the kindest, most generous soul. That's the latest. I'm Victoria Lawrence.

Okay, two songs getting us underway in the second hour. Starting off with Danny and the Juniors at the Hop, followed by Bang Bang by Cher. Welcome back, Terry Mulligan here with you right up until 7 o'clock. Follow me, Bill Smith, on from 7 p.m. up until 10 p.m. So, you're never alone. We play music 24 hours a day, 7 days a week. Okay, if you'd like to get in touch, and bits and pieces will be coming up very shortly. No clues yet, you know. Okay, if you want to get in touch, you can phone in 9023-8989, or you can send me a message, text message or WhatsApp message 07486-893-247, or if you prefer, send me, drop me an email, emailthestudio@belfast89.com. Not going to ask you to send a stamped address envelope, might reach here by about maybe middle of July or something. But, you know, get in touch if you want to take part. Bits and pieces will be coming up in about, I would say, about 15 minutes' time, just to give you plenty of time to get ready, get settled in your seat and all that there, get rid of other distractions, turn the tumble dryer off or whatever. But that'll be in about 10 or 15 minutes' time. Mentioned earlier on about all the hardworking staff in Urban Fresh, and I know they love this next song.

That's the Simple Minds Waterfront, and what great song that. Okay, just to give you a heads up, Bits and Pieces is going to play three songs, just three songs. And little clue is, either the band singers or songs will be have the letter D. So the name of the band will have the letter D in the title or the song itself. So there's a little clue ahead. Giving it away already.

That's a classic from Glen Campbell, Wichita Lineman. You're listening to Terry Mulligan on the late Saturday afternoon stroke evening show. Yes, we're with you right up until 7 o'clock. I have 14 degrees here at the moment in Belfast. Hopefully the weather is not too bad. We are quite a heavy shower there on. Lucky enough, I happen to be about 50 yards away from a shop that sold umbrellas. But my goodness, it was like a tropical rainstorm. That was earlier on in Belfast city centre.

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It's a great Olivia Newton-John, hopelessly devoted to you, Terry Milligan, with the today. Okay, we're going to have bits and pieces. Going to play three pieces or bits of certain songs. I want you to tell me the names of the songs and the singers or the bands. It certainly will be just three pieces because think on a scale of 1 to 10, a great degree of difficulty. This is probably maybe just a 2 or 3 or 4 even. I don't think it's going to be too hard for you. Let's have the introduction first. This is not the song. This is only the introduction and then the three songs after it. Okay, that's the introduction. Let's have the three songs. That's the first one. Let's have the second one. That's the second one. Let's have the third and final one. Okay, that's it. Short and sweet.

There you go. In fact, doesn't work any up. I don't know what will. Mark Bolan, T-Rex, the Jeepster, on your classic hit station, Belfast 89 FM. Let's go into a quick check on the weather. This evening and tonight, some showers at first, but these dying out through the evening, staying mostly dry overnight and largely cloudy, but a few clear spells in places. Minimum temperature dropping down to 8 degrees. Tomorrow, cloudy in the morning with a few showers. Again, showers becoming more frequent from late morning onwards in the southwest. Maximum temperature tomorrow getting up to a high of 14 degrees. Outlook for Monday to Wednesday. Brighter sunny spells and a few showers through the start of the week, remaining cooler.

That's Frankie Valli in the Four Seasons, Who Loves You, and Paul having a go at bits and pieces. Paul, you've got one out of two so far. You've got the right band in the first one, but you've got one out of three. Many thanks for having a stab at. Of course, I'm going to give you another little go in not too distant future. Okay, don't forget, following me, Bill Smith, from 7 p.m. up until 10 p.m. this evening. So lots of great music in store. Maybe a lot of people down at the caravans this non-bank holiday weekend. Certainly not much we could do about the weather. We've had a great week. Weather a wee bit changeable at the moment, but that's what I'd say. If you've got a caravan, mobile home, whatever, you have to use it.

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0: No.
1: It's Kim Carnes, Barry Davis Eyes, and Belfast buzzing today. First cruise ship, well, another cruise ship came in today, and seen loads of hen parties. Well, you see very few stag parties in Belfast. I don't know, maybe they go to different places. Lots of hen parties have arrived in Belfast this morning, and here's a message. Please shout out to Shannon on her hen do weekend in Belfast from all of her Newcastle hens. Woo! That's a message. So that's Shannon in Belfast for our hen weekend. And, well, you don't need me to tell you, you're going to certainly have a great weekend. There's a wee bit of Coolin' Gang for you, celebrate, and I'll take it easy today. Well, that's what I mean. I don't know how many hen parties I've seen today. Unbelievable.

There you go. 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Maybe the reason you don't see many stag parties is maybe they're all very quiet and reserved, so you wouldn't know. You just think it's a bunch of lads just out for a walk about town. Okay, come back to bits and pieces again. Going to give you another go. Let's have a go with the intro. And let's have the three songs, the three intros. That's the first one, let's have a second one. And let's have the third and final one. They really are bits and pieces. Have a go and see how you get on.

John and Elsa, loving the summer tunes, as I say, and Ed and Kat getting on the roll of honour regarding the bits and pieces. A lot of people seem stumped on the third one. Don't know why. I think they're, well, very nice of me to say they're easy enough, but of course I know the answers. But still have a go and say I'm going to give you a last chance getting into the third and final hour.

I feel the world's going to get along without you now. That song was written with Elvis in mind, but unfortunately he passed away before it could be released, and that lady there was able to release it. Great to hear from Ed and Katrina on the phone, and a fountain of all knowledge they got on the Roll of Honour regarding the bits and pieces. Let me see, Paul having a go. Paul, you've got the right band again, but you haven't got the right song. Have another go. Okay, one song to take me up to the Sky News at the top of the hour. After that, I'm back with the third and final hour of music.

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1: From the Sky News Centre at 6, Tory leader Kemi Badenoch criticising Sir Keir Starmer for what she calls his lack of action on tackling anti-Semitism. The Prime Minister says he wants to see a tougher response when certain phrases at Gaza demos are heard, but he defends the right of peaceful protest. Two Jews were stabbed in North London on Wednesday. These pro-Palestine supporters at a rally in Lewisham, South East London, don't believe marches lead to attacks.
2: We've never advocated any violence, and people are very, very safe.
3: I have never heard any hate speech or anything else.
4: What's happening to Jewish people is wrong. We can't then make a conclusion that is because of the marches.
1: A 25-year-old man is fighting for his life in hospital after a shooting in South London early this morning. Three others were also injured after shots were fired from a vehicle in Brixton. Their injuries are not life-threatening. NATO insists it remains confident in its defence capabilities despite threats from Donald Trump to withdraw 5,000 American troops from Germany. It equates to 15% of US forces there. Tonight's Peter Kay Show in Birmingham will go ahead as planned after a suspected bomb hoax last night. The comedian was ushered off stage. To sport, and Arsenal are attempting to go 6 points clear at the top of the Premier League. Live to Kat Suave.
5: It's Arsenal 1, Fulham 0. It was a beautiful setup from Bukayo Saka, who swung the ball into the box from the right-hand side, where Gyökeres was waiting to tap the ball into the back of the net. Calafiori, meanwhile, has just had his header ruled off by VAR. Arsenal haven't lost in 32 home league games against Fulham. They aren't looking to change that today. Arsenal 1, Fulham 0.
1: West Ham's hopes of avoiding relegation have been dealt a blow with a 3-0 defeat at Brentford. Ipswich will be back in the Premier League next season after a 3-0 win against QPR. And Livingston's relegation from the Scottish Premiership has been confirmed after Kilmarnock beat Dundee United. That's the latest. I'm Victoria Lawrence.

It's high numbers and getting us underway. Third and final hour, Terry Milligan with you right up until 7 o'clock. Paul saying, Terry, love your Saturday show and a good quiz to boot, young fella. Well, many thanks for your very nice compliment. Paul, I think this might be the song. I'll play a wee bit of a snippet in a moment. After that, going to go into bits and pieces. Okay, if you want to get in touch, you can phone me 9023 89 89, and well, like Michael from Liverpool did, or if you can, you can email the studio at belfast89.com, or send me a text or WhatsApp message 07486 893 247. And Rob, loving that high numbers tune. Yeah, certainly real classic, no doubt about that. Only lasts 1 minute 56 seconds, hard to believe, but there you go. It's amazing how a great song can be compacted into such a short space of time. But there you go. That's what happens. Paul, I think this is one of the songs. I don't know if it's the second or third one for bits and pieces. I think you're thinking it's this one.

That's AFR David, One Hit Wonder and Words. But no, it's not that one. So I'm going to go straight into the bits and pieces, the third and final time I'm going to play this. Okay, you ready? Come on, you know it. That's the first one. Let's roll song number two. And let's go into the third and final one. That's it. That's the last chance you have at having a go at them.

That's for Shannon and all the hen parties out tonight. Barry Blue dancing on a Saturday night. No doubt there will be plenty of dancing tonight. Jerry says, Terry, at 6 o'clock, your pint of eggnog is waiting for you. Jerry, I think you maybe stay up late on a Friday night to send to yourself, look, if I'm going to mention about alcohol to him the next day, it has to be something different every week. There's no doubt about it. But if I, if only I could make it up to where you are. But there you go, Jerry. Never know. Might catch up with the for a drink sometime. You never know, Jerry. Okay, at the start of the week, I had a little music connection. I played three songs, and I said, what have they got in common? Well, what they had in common was the Bee Gees had wrote the songs. It wrote lots of songs for quite a lot of artists, which were massive hits, including this one here from the great Celine Dion.

favourite song, that's the Bee Gees and Immortality, and you want to catch up and listen to Celine Dion's version of that. They're absolutely amazing. Barry and the Man Cave getting on the Roll of Honour as well, give me the answers to those bits and pieces, and I'll give you the answers very, very shortly. I thought they were easy, but there you go. So maybe I have to start making them a wee bit harder.

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1: 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Come and get it.

That's a classic from Rod Stewart. What made Milwaukee famous has made a loser out of me. You're listening to Terry Mulligan on the late Saturday afternoon stroke evening show, with you, of course, right up until 7 o'clock. And Nathaniel McLean getting the right answers to the bits and pieces. Going to give you the answers, of course, in about 10 minutes' time. He says, Terry, can you play Queen? We are the champions for Tommy. His team won the cup today. Cheers, mate. Well done and congratulations.

That's Queen. We are the champions. Let's go into the weather update. This evening and tonight, some showers at first, but these dying out through the evening, staying mostly dry overnight and largely cloudy, but a few clear spells in places. Minimum temperature dropping down to 8 degrees. Tomorrow, cloudy in the morning with a few showers. Again, showers becoming more frequent from late morning onwards in the southwest. Maximum temperature tomorrow getting up to a high of 14 degrees. An outlook for Monday to Wednesday, brighter sunny spells and a few showers through the start of the week, remaining cooler.

It's a drifter, you're more than a number in my little red book. And Nathaniel McLean sent me a message here a while ago for Tommy and his team who won the cup. And I played Queen, We Are the Champions. And he comes back to me and says, cheers, Terry, I was there to watch him and his team. You must be very proud. Jerry says, it's lashing down in Antrim. Terry, would you have Sergio Mendes with Masqui Nada handy for a wee spin while I wait for my succulent Chinese takeaway? Goodness sake, Jerry, you're making us all hungry here.

Sherry here requesting that one. Maz, Queen, Nadal, Sergio Mendes, and Brazil 66. Just a picture of you dancing in the rain down there in Antrim. Sherry, everybody looking at you. Okay, we're going to give you the answers to Bits and Pieces. That's the introduction. Let's have the three songs.

I thought those three introductions were very, very easy. But there you go. Well done. And if you didn't get them right, well, it's all about taking part, isn't it? Okay, let's go on to some KC and the Sunshine Band. Jerry, I'll come back to you shortly.

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There's a blast from the past, a little bit of punk. There's Stranglers No More Heroes. Don't forget, following me from 7 o'clock until 10 o'clock tonight is Bill Smith. He's in the studio already planning a show and looking forward to joining you in a little while. I've about 12 minutes or less to go, and that's it from me.

That's a Who substitute, and my cousin's husband one time over in Toronto was very lucky to see the Who and the Clash on the same night, on the same bill. Very, very lucky man. But that's, don't forget, you can join me every Saturday afternoon between 4 and 7. Bill Smith's up next after the 7 o'clock Sky News. Don't forget to watch out for the marathon tomorrow, and, you know, hope great to see big turnout tomorrow, and you know, great to see quite a lot of people taking part. A lot of people raising money for charity as well. A lot of people doing it for fun. A lot of people doing it to see how they get on. Some people may be doing it for the first time. I knew a man who used to walk the route. Don't know what time he got home at, man. He finished it. But he took part anyway. It starts at Stormont tomorrow morning at 9 a.m. And mentioned earlier on, the very start of the show, first Belfast Marathon was 1982 at Leif Mesfield Leisure Centre. Those of you of a certain age might remember Mesfield Leisure Centre, but there you go. That's it from me. Whatever you're doing, enjoy the long bank holiday weekend. Take care, stay safe, and just going to leave you with two songs, Thin Lizzy Dancing in the Moonlight, followed by Boney M, Gotta Go Home.

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1: From the Sky News Centre at 7, the Prime Minister wants tougher action against people using certain phrases on pro-Palestine protests. There have been calls for the demos to be called off after a wave of violence against Jewish people and organisations in recent weeks. People organising the marches deny there's any link between the events. Lord Mann is the government's independent advisor on anti-Semitism and backs the PM.
2: So a lot more action includes those who call for violence against the Jewish community being arrested. That hasn't been happening. That's part of what I'm being told privately is what will be happening.
1: Four people have been taken to hospital after a gun was fired from a vehicle in Brixton, South London, early this morning. One of them is in a life-threatening condition. The US is going to withdraw 5,000 troops from Germany amid a row between Donald Trump and the German Chancellor. It's over how America is conducting negotiations with Iran. In sport, Arsenal are on course to move 6 points clear at the top of the Premier League. We go live to Kat Suave.
3: It's Arsenal 3, Fulham 0. Gyökeres has been the star of the show here in North London, scoring two goals and setting up the other. Arsenal captain Saka also found the back of the net, with Fulham not causing any trouble in front of goal. A crucial 3 points to silence the critics and to distance themselves from chasers Manchester City seem inevitable. It's Arsenal 3, Fulham 0.
1: West Ham's bid to avoid relegation suffered a blow with a 3-0 defeat to Brentford. Kilmarnock's 3-0 victory over Dundee United relegated Livingston from the Scottish Premiership. Britain's Lando Norris won the sprint race at Formula One's Miami Grand Prix. Sean Murphy is through to the World Snooker Championship final thanks to a 17-15 victory over John Higgins. And actor Michael Sheen, Ross Kemp and James Blunt are among the stars confirmed for the upcoming series of Celebrity Traitors. They are heading to the Scottish Castle to try to win £100,000 for a charity. That's the latest. I'm Victoria Long.
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8 minutes past the hour, 7 o'clock, get it right. 8 minutes past the hour, 7 o'clock, how are you doing? I hope you're keeping well. Coming live from the heart of Belfast City Centre, it's Bill Smith in the hot seat right through to 10 o'clock tonight. Thank you to Terry for some good music there. We're going to keep it a wee upbeat here for the next couple of minutes or so. Celebration on the way, Cool and the Gang. I've got some dedication straight after this here, a bit later on.

0: classics from the 60s, 70s, and 80s. Hey, how are you doing? I hope you're keeping well. We're right here at 10 o'clock tonight. I have to say hello to Amanda tonight, who wanted to hear something for her birthday. She's 22 tonight. Listen, all the best, Amanda. And we've got a cool in the gang there for you.
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We have Michael Jackson there, St. Louis into Katrina and to Johnny tonight. They're getting ready to head out into the city centre. I was just walking through it earlier on. There's a lot of people floating about tonight, especially those bikes. People are on them, drinking a lot, singing. There's good atmosphere across the city centre there. So listen, Johnny and Katrina, make sure you have a good night there in the city centre.

Just heading on for 21 minutes past our 7 o'clock, a Saturday night, coming live from the heart of Belfast City Centre with Bill Smith right through here to 10 o'clock tonight. Hope you're keeping well and you enjoyed Terry's show earlier on. Terry promised me that it's going to be so warm in the studio that he's definitely going to bring a pair of Speedos into the studio. So thank God he didn't do that there. I have enough shocks going on in my life without Terry sitting there with a pair of Speedos. The last time I saw somebody wearing those was George Michael, Terry.

0: Leave it, Mike Prynne. All the classics, all the time. 20 minutes past the hour of 7 o'clock. Coming live from the heart of Belfast City Centre. I hope you're keeping well. It's Saturday night in Belfast. And the weather up next. So we'll get the weather jingle going. And then we'll give it... we'll tell you what's happening. All right, tonight it's there's going to be some showers, but mostly will be dry towards the evening. And there'll be mostly cloudy, then some light showers, and maximum temperature of 8 degrees this evening. Tomorrow morning will be cloudy in the morning time with showers and frequently thundery, and maximum temperature of 14 degrees.
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0: Mark Knopfler and Dire Straits, they're Sultan to Swing. I have a few people to give a mention to. I have to say hello this evening to Katrina, also to Johnny, and also to Sean. They're heading into the city centre tonight. They're looking for a few beers, and they're going to have a good night's crack, they were telling me. So
1: looking
0: there you go.
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Do you remember what movie that was from? The movie Buster. Bill Collins and Two Hearts. And St. Louis heading to Joseph down there. He managed to get his house painted. So, Joe, how are you doing? I hope you're keeping well. And Paul.

the classics right here all the time. Yvonne Elliman from the movie Saturday Night Fever. Hope you're keeping well. You just tuned in. I'm Bill Smith right through here to the early hours of 10 o'clock this evening. A wee bit of Love Affair up next and Everlasting Love.

of classics all the time, Tom Jones. And you know, after myself this evening, we've got Mark Bolan. Mark is going to be playing you a really, really good mix. So he is. If you like a bit of soul music, Mark is your man. He has got some good soul music lined up. He does a mix every Saturday night, so he does, right here in Belfast 89. The news at the top of the hour, and then I've got some good stuff. We better Ramon straight out of the news.

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1: From the Sky News Centre at 8, the Prime Minister stopped short of agreeing with calls to ban pro-Palestine demonstrations, but is calling for tougher action. He wants those chanting anti-Semitic phrases to be called out after two Jewish men were stabbed in North London on Wednesday. Former Attorney General for England and Wales, Sir Anthony Ellis, wants Gaza marches stopped.
2: It's too little, really too late. Anti-Semitism has taken hold in the United Kingdom. It's as simple as that, and urgent action must now be taken. The Prime Minister's own independent advisor on terrorism legislation has described the situation as a national emergency.
1: A 25-year-old man is fighting for his life in hospital after a shooting in South London early this morning. Three others were also wounded after shots were fired from a vehicle in Brixton. Their injuries are not life-threatening. The US is withdrawing 5,000 of its troops from Germany over the next 6 to 12 months. It would leave around 31,000 American soldiers still stationed there. The King's first royal visit to an overseas territory as sovereign has come to an end. His Majesty's been in Bermuda, where he opened a new Coast Guard station and attended the launch of a UK space agency project. In sport, Arsenal have moved 6 points clear at the top of the Premier League with a 3-0 victory over Fulham. But West Ham's hopes of avoiding relegation were dealt a blow with a 3-0 defeat at Brentford. Ipswich are heading back to the top flight after winning 3-0 against QPR on the final day of the regular championship season. It's a third promotion in four seasons under manager Kieran McKenna. He says this one feels the most significant.
3: It's probably been the hardest one, if I'm honest. So, yeah, it means an awful lot. I'm so grateful to my family and for the staff, the way they supported me. And yeah, it's brilliant.
1: Wrexham missed out on the playoffs after a 2-2 draw with Middlesbrough, and Livingston have been relegated from the Scottish Premiership after Kilmarnock won 3-0 against Dundee United. That's the latest. I'm Victoria Lawrence.
4: From 7 to 10, Bill Smith will play you all the classics from the 60s, 70s and 80s.

is taking us straight out of the news. 5 past the hour of 8 o'clock. I'm right here to 10 o'clock tonight, followed by Mark, who will be giving you a mix of all the great soul music. How are you doing there? If you've just joined us, we'll be right here to the early hours playing some good music for you. The Ramones, all the classics, all the time, right here in Belfast 89.

Playing the classics right here all the time. Belfast 89 coming live from the heart of Belfast City Centre with Mud and Tiger Feet. I have a quick request in there. Please play some from Dirty Dancing. I've got Eric Carmen up here. It's going out this evening to Michelle and also to Sam.

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1: 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Come and get it.

Go. It was number one the year 1976. And If You Leave Me Now, I have to say hello this evening to Danny and Jenny. They said they're just sitting out the back, having a glass of wine, just kind of chilling out and listening to Belfast 89. What else would you be doing with your life? Wee bit of Hue and Cry on the way. We've also got David Bowie a wee bit later on.

0: classics right here on Belfast 89 at 24 minutes past the hour of 8 o'clock on a Saturday evening. I hope you're keeping well. I hope you're enjoying some of the music we've got lined up here. David Bowie's up next. And we've also got a wee bit of Madonna hanging in there somewhere as well.
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blend of classics right here all the time, 24/7. It's Belfast 89, coming live from the heart of Belfast City Centre. I have to say a little evening to you, All Girl goes on tomorrow night, so she is, and she was just saying, you played a wee bit of Madness earlier on, it brought me right back, or should I say, not Madness, you played a wee bit of Tiger Feet, Mud, and she said, it brought me right back to Mandela Hall when they played in the 1980s. Well, I think I might have been at that gig as well. Hard to beat a wee bit of Tiger Feet, hard to beat all the music, of course, from the 70s and 80s. We've got another request up. I have to say hello this evening also to Michelle and Monica, also to Dee. Dee, I hope you're keeping well. You just dropped in a wee text message here to say I'm still listening into the show. Fiction Factory feels like heaven.

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1: And for love's sake, each mistake, oh.

Hard to beat that one there. Solid as a rock. Ashford and Simpson up next. The Bee Gees. Don't forget, Olga's on tomorrow afternoon, straight after Mervyn. And then I'm back on the airways between 7 and 10 tomorrow night. We're right here to 10, so don't go anywhere.

Johnny and the boys are all heading into town tonight to play some of them Saturday Night Fever. We've also got a wee bit of ABBA up next there, the Dancing Queen. And straight after the news, we've got a couple of really good tunes we'll have from the 70s and the 80s.

Gail is going to have to send me a message there. How are you doing there, Gail? Good evening to you. She just reminded me that Mervyn's not on tomorrow afternoon. Last Sunday was his last Sunday. And Gail is doing a bit of ironing and she's enjoying chilling out to some of the music from the 60s, 70s and 80s right here in Belfast 89. The news at top of the hour and straight up this here, Neil Diamond.

0: 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We're back after the 9 o'clock news, and I'm right here to 10 o'clock this evening.
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2: From the Sky News Centre at 9, Tory leader Kemi Badenoch wants to ban pro-Palestine marches. Sir Keir Starmer hasn't gone as far, but says there needs to be tougher action on controversial chants by some protesters. It's after recent attacks against Jewish people, including a stabbing in Golders Green in North London on Wednesday. John Rees is co-founder of the Stop the War Coalition.
3: There is no threat whatsoever to the Jewish community from these marches. In fact, they are attended by thousands of Jewish people, often in a block, who disapprove of the actions of the government and disapprove of the actions of the state of Israel.
2: Four people, including a pensioner, have been taken to hospital after a gun was fired from a vehicle in Brixton, South London, early this morning. One of them, a 25-year-old man, is in a life-threatening condition. NATO insists it's confident in the organisation's defence capabilities following Donald Trump's decision to withdraw 5,000 American troops from Germany. It comes after Chancellor Frederick Merz said the US was being humiliated by Iran in talks to end the war in the Middle East. In sport, Arsenal have boosted their Premier League title chances with a 3-0 victory over Fulham. They have moved 6 points clear of Manchester City at the top of the table, although their closest rivals now have 2 games in hand. Manager Mikel Arteta says he's delighted with how they put the pressure on.
4: It was a great team performance right from the beginning. There was some great individual performance as well, which is very important. So, we started the game like we wanted, very aggressive, very lively.
2: West Ham's hopes of avoiding relegation were dealt a blow with a 3-0 defeat at Brentford. Ipswich will be back in the Premier League next season after a 3-0 win against QPR. And Livingston's relegation from the Scottish Premiership has been confirmed after Kilmarnock beat Dundee United 3-0. Dundee won 1-0 against St Mirren. That's the latest. I'm Vic.

0: Eddie Grant taking us straight out of the news there. I don't want to dance. A wee bit of Shawadi Wadi. That's going to team to Jacqueline and Phil. They wanted to hear something there from the 70s. Also, I have to say hello this evening.
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0: So it's time to break out the big guns. Belfast 89!
1: Yes, Diane said to me, please play some of the Eagles as I was running around there looking for it like mad. Here we go. Lion Eyes on the way.

Eagles, Lion Eyes, followed by Chrissy Hines and UB40. I've got you, babe. I've got a wee bit of Kenny Loppin on the way. And I have to say, also, big mention this evening to Declan. He's listening to the show tonight, and he asked me to play something for him.

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Playing the classics all the time. 25 minutes past the hour of 9 o'clock, a Saturday night, coming live from the heart of Belfast City Centre on Studio One, or should I say, I'm in Studio One right here to 10 o'clock tonight. Bill Smith playing you all the hits from the 60s. Here's one here from Elvis up next.

0: Playing the classics right here all the time. Bob Marley, Buffalo Soldier. I have to say hello this evening to Mark. Mark's spinning all the decks here afterwards, and he's on to the early hours of the morning. Olga's on tomorrow, and Patty Smith's on at breakfast time. So hope I've got all these names all right, so I have.
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0: This were all the gang who managed to head to see Rick actually last week. I didn't get the chance. Never gonna give you up, right up to the news at the top of the hour, 10 o'clock this evening.

the classics all the time, coming live from the heart of Belfast City Centre. Normally go home after doing the show, but I think myself and Arthur are going to head down to see Lisa spinning on the deck. She's down Titanic tonight, and we'll go down and see how good a job she does.

Hard to put a wee bit of Lloyd Cohen commotions there. That's going to descend into Diane tonight, who's listening to this show. She asked me to play something from Tracy Chapman. I've got a wee bit of Tracy up for you next. Fast Car. Hard to beat the classics right here in Belfast 89. Right through to 10 o'clock tonight, myself, Bill Smith, in the hot seat.

talking to Gary the other day. Gary loves all 70s, 80s music there. He lives actually close to me, and he was just saying, you know what I hate? I hate the DJ at the very, very end, and he just cuts the music, and then you can't hear the end of the song. And I was agreeing to it with him, so I was glad I didn't cut that one out there for him. So hope him and all the gang are all well down there. Wee bit of Rod Stewart, Tonight's the Night. And Mark is up straight after this here with his mix of soul music. Some great stuff between now and midnight. So Mark Boylan's on the decks. I'll be heading away off to hear the Bow Lisa playing a few tunes over there in Titanic this evening.

Rod Stewart still to come. We've got the Avley Brothers up next. Joan Armatrading going to take us right up to the news at the top of the hour. I'm back tomorrow night, and don't forget we've got All Go On tomorrow afternoon. So we have, and also we have Paddy Smith on the breakfast. So we have.

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0: So finish now with Joan Armatrade, and I'm back tomorrow night between 7 o'clock and 10 o'clock. I hope you have a good evening. Thank you so much for all those requests and all those people that hung on in there to listen right up to 10. See you tomorrow. Good night.

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1: From the Sky News Centre at 10, and we start with breaking news. A teenager's been charged in connection with a bomb hoax at a Peter Kay show in Birmingham. The Utilita Arena had to be evacuated last night after a report of a suspicious bag. 19-year-old Omar Majid has been charged with false communications relating to a bomb hoax. Tory leader Kemi Badenoch's criticising Sir Keir Starmer for what she calls his lack of action on tackling anti-Semitism. The Prime Minister says he wants to see a tougher response when certain phrases at Gaza demos are heard, but he defends the right of peaceful protest. It follows the stabbing of two Jewish men in North London. But these pro-Palestinian supporters at a rally in South East London don't believe marches lead to attacks.
2: We've never advocated any violence, and people are very, very safe.
3: I have never heard any hate speech or anything else.
4: What's happening to Jewish people is wrong. We can't then make a conclusion that is because of the marches.
1: A 25-year-old man's fighting for his life in hospital after a shooting in South London early this morning. Three others were also wounded after shots were fired from a vehicle in Brixton. Their injuries are not life-threatening. In sport, Arsenal have opened up a six-point lead at the top of the Premier League with a 3-0 win against Fulham. But West Ham's hopes of avoiding relegation have been dealt a big blow with a 3-0 defeat at Brentford. They'll drop into the bottom three if Tottenham win away to Aston Villa tomorrow. Captain Jared Bowen says it's not time to panic yet.
5: What we have to do now is just focus on the next one. That's all that matters. We've got three games left and they're big cup finals for us. That's it. Nothing's changed in our mindset. It's down to us and we have what we have in our group.
1: Newcastle's 3-1 victory over Brighton eased some pressure on manager Eddie Howe. Ipswich will be back in the Premier League next season after sealing promotion with a 3-0 win against QPR. And Livingston have been relegated from the Scottish Premiership after fellow strugglers Kilmarnock won 3-0 against Dundee United. Dundee beat St Mirren 1-0. That's the latest. I'm Jill.
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1: 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And don't forget to say you heard about Nemo's on Belfast 89 90 60 59 53. 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
1: From the Sky News Centre at 11. Airlines will be allowed to run fewer empty planes under government plans to better protect summer holidays. Victoria Lawrence explains.
2: Flights could merge where there are multiple trips to the same destination on the same day. It's hoped it'll save jet fuel and reduce last-minute cancellations where a service isn't sold out. Temporary rule changes being consulted on would allow airlines to lock in schedules in advance. It would also let them hand back takeoff and landing slots. Missing them currently carries a penalty. We are told jet fuel supplies are being monitored daily. The Conservatives worry passengers could be put onto a flight that suits the airline but not them.
1: A 19-year-old man's been charged with false communications relating to a bomb hoax at a Peter Kay gig in Birmingham. The Utilita Arena had to be evacuated last night after reports of a suspicious bag. A shooting in South London has left a 25-year-old man fighting for his life. Three other people were also injured after shots were fired from a car in Brixton early this morning. The King's heading home from Bermuda, his first royal visit to an overseas territory as monarch. Charles opened a new Coast Guard facility and attended the launch of a UK space agency project. In sport, Arsenal have moved 6 points clear at the top of the Premier League with a 3-0 victory over Fulham. Newcastle eased some pressure on manager Eddie Howe thanks to a 3-1 win against Brighton. His side ended a run of four straight defeats.
3: That was a massive win for us. We knew it. Everyone knew it. I think we've been building towards that for a few weeks. I think the training has been really strong. It's been really committed, very competitive. And I'm a big believer that you always end up getting your rewards for that if your work continues to be strong. And credit to the players for sticking together, staying united.
1: West Ham's 3-0 defeat at Brentford hit their survival hopes, while Livingston are relegated from the Scottish Premiership. Kilmarnock beat Dundee United 3-0 to send them down. And Formula One World Championship leader Kimi Antonelli has secured pole position for tomorrow's Miami Grand Prix.

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1: From the Sky News Centre at midnight, the government's announced plans to deal with a possible shortage of jet fuel caused by the war in Iran. They include allowing airlines to run fewer empty planes and also let them hand back takeoff and landing slots. Missing them currently carries a penalty. Sir Keir Starmer's calling on his party to be more united to make life better for working people. Amid speculation of an impending leadership challenge, the Prime Minister's urged his party not to descend into political infighting like the previous Tory government. Here's our political correspondent, Lucy McDade.
2: Prime Minister pretty much making the case for stability of leadership. And a warning to his MPs that unity is what's needed if they want to deliver their plan for change.
1: A teenager's been charged in connection with a bomb hoax at a Peter Kay show in Birmingham. The utility arena had to be evacuated last night after a report of a suspicious bag. 19-year-old Omar Majid has been charged with false communications relating to a bomb hoax. The King's first royal visit to an overseas territory as sovereigns come to an end. His Majesty's been in Bermuda, where he opened a new Coast Guard station and attended the launch of a UK space agency project. In sport, Arsenal have moved 6 points clear at the top of the Premier League with a 3-0 victory over Fulham, but West Ham's hopes of avoiding relegation were dealt a blow with a 3-0 defeat at Brentford. Ipswich are heading back to the top flight after winning 3-0 against QPR. It's the third promotion in four seasons under manager Kieran McKenna. He says this one feels the most significant.
3: It's probably been the hardest one, if I'm honest. So, yeah, it means an awful lot. I'm so grateful to my family and for the staff, the way they supported me, and yeah, it's brilliant.
1: Livingston have been relegated from the Scottish Premiership after Kilmarnock won 3-0 against Dundee United. And China's Wu Yizhe has secured a place in the final of the World Snooker Championship with a dramatic 17-16 victory over Northern Ireland's Mark Allen. That's the latest.

0: rocking good way.
1: And I'd love to rock. How about you?
0: And baby, you got what it takes.
1: Ain't that something?
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1: From the Sky News Centre at 1. Airlines will be allowed to temporarily group passengers from different flights together as part of proposed plans to save jet fuel. Ministers hope it'll prevent cancellations when a service has too many empty seats. But the Tories worry it'll cause, not prevent, disruption. Supply chain expert Dr. Lee Jo-John says the global economy will suffer if disruption in the Strait of Hormuz continues.
2: As of now, we have about 3.5% of the global GDP has been reduced in terms of the entire effect. If it continues, one can expect about 6%, or about 6 trillion global GDP being wiped out.
1: Well, tonight, Donald Trump says he's reviewing Iran's latest proposal to end the war. The US president also told reporters there's a possibility the US could restart strikes. A 25-year-old man's fighting for his life in hospital after a shooting in South London early Saturday morning. Three others were also wounded after shots were fired from a vehicle in Brixton. Their injuries are not life-threatening. A 19-year-old man has been charged with false communications relating to a bomb hoax at a Peter Kay gig in Birmingham. The Utilita Arena had to be evacuated on Friday night after a report of a suspicious bag. In sport, Arsenal have boosted their Premier League title chances with a 3-0 victory over Fulham. They've